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0: and Silver Hills game going down in the Rocktown as well, man. Shouts out to all of the high school teams, man. Balling it out tonight, man. Go ahead and give you your good luck charm now, right? You know what I'm saying? Most of the cats that come in and tap in with CTC early, right? You know, they tend to end up in the state championships. I'm just going to say that, all right? Parkview basketball did it last year. You know what I'm saying? I'm kind of undefeated, all right? Listen, man, who am I rooting for this year? I'm not going to say so far. All right, I got to see how this first week go. Yeah, I gotta see how the first week go. All right, things are a little crazy right now, man. But hopefully, good luck to your team, all right, whomever it might be, man. But shout out to them Bryan Hornets, man. Yeah, I know they got St. Francis Academy later on this year. We're going to talk about all that coming up next, man. But right now, listen, I just want to make sure that you understand we are outside all night long, man. Make sure you're driving with your seatbelt on. Don't be texting and driving, man. But appreciate you for kicking it with Arkansas's number one night show. We got more jams on the way. Dochi, see it. Plus, I got to tell you, when your last minute chance to win the National State Kickoff Classic tickets comes, all right, it all comes up next. Keep it locked at CTC on 923.
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0: Power 92 Jam, the people station, the big dog, TTC, talking to you, Sid, Blue June, calling 911 right here on the people station, man. More music continuing to roll out tonight, man. Great night of high school football going down tonight. But one thing I want to remind you of, all right? The last holiday weekend of the summer is coming up. We're talking about Labor Day, people. That's right, man. Labor Day weekend has become one of the traditional times for family and friends to get together. But sadly, the holiday has also become one of the most deadliest times, with drunk drivers endangering themselves and other people. That's right, man. It's illegal to drive with a blood alcohol level of 0.08 or higher. And if you do, consequences are severe. Courage, you're going to lose your license and go to jail. Plus, you're going to pay the court costs, attorney fees. And not only that, you're going to pay for that ignition interlock as well. That means that you have to blow into a device that detects your alcohol in your system before your car will even start. Yes, and you have to pay for that too. All right, listen, my point is not about what you're going to have to pay or all the consequences. It's really just to let you know to enjoy the holiday weekend. But I want you to think before you drink, right? Some people just need the simple reminder. All right, get a designated driver. Don't do nothing crazy, man. We want you here. All right, drive sober, get pulled over, man. That's a message from the State Highway Police, man. Listen here, man. We got more jams on the way, and I got to talk these tickets. Now, the State Kickoff Classic is coming this weekend, man. August 29th, baby. The Saturday we've been waiting on. Morehouse, UAVB. You want tickets? I'll tell you how you can get them up next. Keep it locked at CTC on 923.
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2: Monday. It's a big winning Monday. And this time, we're sending you on a cruise. We'll have the keyword coming up for you. We'll also have free tickets for you for the Arkansas Reggae Festival that's coming to town, and an all-white party that's coming. We got your tickets. Charles Blake will join us from Southern Bancorp to talk about a new program that they have, and Chris Crane will be in to talk about the Power Pigskin Picks. Tuesday is First Steps Tuesday, and your chance to win $500. The First Security Bank team will be with us. Andrea Lewis and Rico Surgeon live in the studio talking your finances. Then on my Thursday talk show, we're getting ready for Festville happening in Jacksonville. We'll be talking about that. Also, AARP will be in the talk with us. And the Arkansas Reggae Festival, they got special guests joining us on the Thursday talk show. And we'll be talking about Pancreatic Cancer Month and a big walk that's coming up. But it all starts bright and early. 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Hootie-hoo!
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0: $20 if you can spell the ad-libs on that song. Konnichiwa, Future, right here on the People Station, man. More music continues to roll out tonight. Don't want you to go anywhere, man. Don't forget, man, we out live on location with the chance to win them Natural State Kickoff Classic tickets tomorrow. That's right, man. I'll be live at Chris Crane Dodge Jeep Ram from 11 to 1, 1 and 3. You can catch my dog Stack 3 in Menifee. You see what I did there? Then 3 to 5. Of course, we're at the tailgate, man, kicking it before the Natural State Kickoff Classic. UAPB versus Morehouse going down at War Memorial Stadium, man, and I'm so excited, all right? Yes, you're going to have your last-minute chance to win them tickets for the free, all right? 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
2: Monday. It's a big winning Monday, and this time we're sending you on a cruise. We'll have the keyword coming up for you. We'll also have free tickets for you for the Arkansas Reggae Festival that's coming to town and an all-white party that's coming. We got your tickets. Charles Blake will join us from Southern Bancorp to talk about a new program that they have. And Chris Crane will be in to talk about the Power Pigskin Picks. Tuesday is First Steps Tuesday, and your chance to win $500. The First Security Bank team will be with us. Andrea Lewis and Rico Surgeon live in the studio talking your finances. Then on my Thursday talk show, we're getting ready for Festville happening in Jacksonville. We'll be talking about that. Also, AARP will be in to talk with us. And the Arkansas Reggae Festival, they got special guests joining us on the Thursday talk show. And we'll be talking about Pancreatic Cancer Month and a big walk that's coming up. But it all starts bright and early. Monday with Pastor Maltbear and our inspirational message, comedian Keith Gleason and me, the lead dog, Broadway Joe, on Power 923 Jams. Hoodie-hoo!
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Yo, what up? This is the one and only comedian Jesse McDonald, a.k.a. Mr. I Ain't Drunk, I Just Walk This Way. I listen to Power 92 on the app. Everywhere I go, you don't believe me, try it for yourself.

let's get the party started. 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

0: Power 92 Jam, the People Station, the Big Dog, TTC, talking to you, Phoenix, flexing, perks on the beat. Rub us right here, man. Listen, it is the All Request album. You got a request, you want to get up in your chest, hit me up. 501-310-923 is the number. That's 501-310-923. That is the number. Sound the Glorilla, Sexy Red, and more. Coming up next, plus, like I said, a birthday shout out. All, I got you. This is your hour. You say it, we play it. That's how it works. Right here on the People Station. Hit me, baby. It's TTC on 923.
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0: It's a big winning Monday, and this time we're sending you on a cruise. We'll have the keyword coming up for you. We'll also have free tickets for you for the Arkansas Reggae Festival that's coming to town and an all-white party that's coming. We got you tickets. Charles Blake will join us from Southern Bancorp to talk about a new program that they have, and Chris Crane will be in to talk about the Power Pigskin Picks. Tuesday is First Steps Tuesday, and your chance to win $500. The First Security Bank team will be with us. Andrea Lewis and Rico Surgeon live in the studio talking your finances. Then on my Thursday talk show, we're getting ready for Festville happening in Jacksonville. We'll be talking about that. Also, AARP will be in to talk with us. And the Arkansas Reggae Festival, they got special guests joining us on the Thursday talk show. And we'll be talking about Pancreatic Cancer Month and a big walk that's coming up. But it all starts bright and early. Monday, Monday with Pastor Maltbear and our inspirational message, comedian Keith Gleason and me, the lead dog, Broadway Joe, on Power 923 Jams. Hoodoo!
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0: It's a big winning Monday, and this time we're sending you on a cruise. We'll have the keyword coming up for you. We'll also have free tickets for you for the Arkansas Reggae Festival that's coming to town and an all-white party that's coming. We got you tickets. Charles Blake will join us from Southern Bancorp to talk about a new program that they have, and Chris Crane will be in to talk about the Power Pigskin Picks. Tuesday is First Steps Tuesday, and your chance to win $500. The First Security Bank team will be with us, Andrea Lewis and Rico Surgeon, live in the studio, talking your finances. Then on my Thursday talk show, we're getting ready for Festville, happening in Jacksonville. We'll be talking about that. Also, AARP will be in to talk with us, and the Arkansas Reggae Festival. They got special guests joining us on the Thursday talk show, and we'll be talking about Pancreatic Cancer Month and a big walk that's coming up. But it all starts bright and early. Monday, Monday with Pastor Maltbear and our inspirational message, comedian Keith Gleason and me, the lead dog, Broadway Joe, on Power 923 Jams. 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

0: news. We'll have the keyword coming up for you. We'll also have free tickets for you for the Arkansas Reggae Festival that's coming to town and an all-white party that's coming. We got you tickets. Charles Blake will join us from Southern Bancorp to talk about a new program that they have. And Chris Crane will be in to talk about the Power Pigskin Picks. Tuesday is First Steps Tuesday, and your chance to win $500. The First Security Bank team will be with us. Andrea Lewis and Rico Surgeon live in the studio talking your finances. Then on my Thursday talk show, we're getting ready for Festville happening in Jacksonville. We'll be talking about that. Also, AARP will be in to talk with us. And the Arkansas Reggae Festival, they got special guests joining us on the Thursday talk show. And we'll be talking about Pancreatic Cancer Month and a big walk that's coming up. But it all starts bright and early. Monday, Monday with Pastor Maltbear and our inspirational message, comedian Keith Gleason and me, the lead dog, Broadway Joe, on Power 923 Jams. Hoo-dee-hoo!
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What up, what up? It's your boy, comedian Keith Glason from the Broadway Joe Morning Show. 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

0: We've got your tickets for Labor Day weekend. We've got your ticket to the Arkansas Reggae Festival featuring Turbulence, Kenyatta Hill Culture, going down Saturday, September 5th at the Argenta Green Park, 300 Bishop Lindsay Drive in North Little Rock. Plus, we've also got your tickets to the Blanco Sunset White Party, hosted by your boy Stack 3, featuring Chrissy P, Dee Dee Jones, and Tawana Campbell. 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

0: It's a big winning Monday, and this time we're sending you on a cruise. We'll have the keyword coming up for you. We'll also have free tickets for you for the Arkansas Reggae Festival that's coming to town and an all-white party that's coming. We got you tickets. Charles Blake will join us from Southern Bancorp to talk about a new program that they have, and Chris Crane will be in to talk about the Power Pigskin Picks. Tuesday is First Steps Tuesday, and your chance to win $500. The First Security Bank team will be with us. Andrea Lewis and Rico Surgeon live in the studio talking your finances. Then on my Thursday talk show, we're getting ready for Festville happening in Jacksonville. We'll be talking about that. Also, AARP will be in to talk with us. And the Arkansas Reggae Festival, they got special guests joining us on the Thursday talk show. And we'll be talking about Pancreatic Cancer Month and a big walk that's coming up. But it all starts bright and early. Monday with Pastor Maltbear and our inspirational message, comedian Keith Gleason, and me, the lead dog, Broadway Joe, on Power 923 Jams. Hoo-dee-hoo!
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What up, fam? 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

let's get the party started. 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That's when I knew that your heart was scarring. 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

0: It's a big winning Monday, and this time we're sending you on a cruise. We'll have the keyword coming up for you. We'll also have free tickets for you for the Arkansas Reggae Festival that's coming to town and an all-white party that's coming. We got you tickets. Charles Blake will join us from Southern Bancorp to talk about a new program that they have, and Chris Crane will be in to talk about the Power Pigskin Picks. Tuesday is First Steps Tuesday, and your chance to win $500. The First Security Bank team will be with us. Andrea Lewis and Rico Surgeon live in the studio talking your finances. Then on my Thursday talk show, we're getting ready for Festville happening in Jacksonville. We'll be talking about that. Also, AARP will be in to talk with us. And the Arkansas Reggae Festival, they got special guests joining us on the Thursday talk show. And we'll be talking about Pancreatic Cancer Month and a big walk that's coming up. But it all starts bright and early Monday with Pastor Maltbear and our inspirational message, comedian Keith Gleason, and me, the lead dog, Broadway Joe, on Power 923 Jam. Hoodie-hoo!
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1: 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And when I'm looking for a husband, uh-oh. 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I'm always listening to Power 92.3 Jams on the app, baby. 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
1: Monday. It's a big winning Monday. And this time, we're sending you on a cruise. We'll have the keyword coming up for you. We'll also have free tickets for you for the Arkansas Reggae Festival that's coming to town and an all-white party that's coming. We got you tickets. Charles Blake will join us from Southern Bancorp to talk about a new program that they have. And Chris Crane will be in to talk about the Power Pigskin Picks. Tuesday is First Steps Tuesday, and your chance to win $500. The First Security Bank team will be with us. Andrea Lewis and Rico Surgeon live in the studio talking your finances. Then on my Thursday talk show, we're getting ready for Festville happening in Jacksonville. We'll be talking about that. Also, AARP will be in to talk with us. And the Arkansas Reggae Festival, they got special guests joining us on the Thursday talk show. And we'll be talking about Pancreatic Cancer Month and a big walk that's coming up. But it all starts bright and early. Monday with Pastor Maltbear and our inspirational message, comedian Keith Gleason, and me, the lead dog, Broadway Joe, on Power 923 Jams. Hoodie-hoo!
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Yo, what up? This is the one and only comedian Jesse McDonald, a.k.a. Mr. I Ain't Drunk, I Just Walked This Way. I listen to Power 92 on the app everywhere I go. You don't believe me? Try it for yourself.

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0: Hey, what's good, y'all? It's Rampage Wood. 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

0: Monday, and this time we're sending you on a cruise. We'll have the keyword coming up for you. We'll also have free tickets for you for the Arkansas Reggae Festival that's coming to town and an all-white party that's coming. We got you tickets. Charles Blake will join us from Southern Bancorp to talk about a new program that they have, and Chris Crane will be in to talk about the Power Pigskin Picks. Tuesday is First Steps Tuesday, and your chance to win $500. The First Security Bank team will be with us. Andrea Lewis and Rico Surgeon live in the studio talking your finances. Then on my Thursday talk show, we're getting ready for Festville happening in Jacksonville. We'll be talking about that. Also, AARP will be in to talk with us. And the Arkansas Reggae Festival, they got special guests joining us on the Thursday talk show. And we'll be talking about Pancreatic Cancer Month and a big walk that's coming up. But it all starts bright and early Monday with Pastor Maltbear and our inspirational message, comedian Keith Gleason, and me, the lead dog, Broadway Joe, on Power 923 Jams. Hoodie-hoo!
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3: 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That's what we're doing. 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
6: A better life with Dr. Sanjay Gupta.
7: Could the way you think about getting older actually change how you age? Sounds far-fetched, but stay with me here. Yale researcher named Becca Levy found that people who hold positive views about aging live on average 7.5 years longer than those who don't. 7.5 years. That's a bigger impact than quitting smoking. Now, believing it alone isn't magic. As author Nir Eyal puts it in his new book, Beyond Belief, your beliefs become your biology by way of behavior. In other words, if you believe you can grow and get stronger at any age, you are then more likely to eat right, to exercise, and keep learning, and your body reaps those rewards. So the next time you catch yourself saying, I'm too old for this, knock it off. The story you

0: Tell yourself and the actions that follow, those things matter far more than you think. I'm Dr. Sanjay Gupta, helping you live a better life.
1: Form.
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0: This is such a crazy feeling, though. I don't want to get too attached, but I feel like I already am. My mind's telling me one thing, but I guess I should listen to my heart. Right?
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0: It's a big winning Monday, and this time we're sending you on a cruise. We'll have the keyword coming up for you. We'll also have free tickets for you for the Arkansas Reggae Festival that's coming to town and an all-white party that's coming. We got you tickets. 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The First Security Bank team will be with us, Andrea Lewis and Rico Surgeon, live in the studio, talking your finances. Then on my Thursday talk show, we're getting ready for Festville, happening in Jacksonville. We'll be talking about that. Also, AARP will be in the talk with us, and the Arkansas Reggae Festival. They got special guests joining us on the Thursday talk show, and we'll be talking about Pancreatic Cancer Month and a big walk that's coming up. But it all starts bright and early. Monday, Monday with Pastor Maltbear and our inspirational message, comedian Keith Gleason and me, the lead dog, Broadway Joe, on Power 923 Jams. Hoodie hoo!
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2: Whoa.

0: cap, you can put me any place on the map, cause I'm him. 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Somebody tell them people Mr. Hem is here.
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0: Mr. Hem is here.
1: Whoa, whoa, whoa, whoa, whoa, whoa.
0: Mr. Hem.
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What up, what up? 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

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It's Rampage Wood. 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
1: Monday, Monday. It's a big winning Monday. And this time, we're sending you on a cruise. We'll have the keyword coming up for you. We'll also have free tickets for you for the Arkansas Reggae Festival that's coming to town and an all-white party that's coming. We got you tickets. Charles Blake will join us from Southern Bancorp to talk about a new program that they have. And Chris Crane will be in to talk about the Power Pigskin Picks. Tuesday is First Steps Tuesday, and your chance to win $500. The First Security Bank team will be with us, Andrea Lewis and Rico Surgeon, live in the studio, talking your finances. Then on my Thursday talk show, we're getting ready for Festville, happening in Jacksonville. We'll be talking about that. Also, AARP will be in the talk with us, and the Arkansas Reggae Festival. They got special guests joining us on the Thursday talk show, and we'll be talking about Pancreatic Cancer Month and a big walk that's coming up. But it all starts bright and early. 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Hoodoo!
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6: 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Let's welcome our first guest to the studio this morning. And they're here representing the Pulaski County Alumni Chapter of UAPB. And I want to welcome to the studio this morning Tyron Haney and attorney Brenda Stallings, who's the chapter president here to
7: that
6: talk about
7: it.
6: Mm-hmm. Welcome back to the studio, everybody. Y'all not strangers to us, and you're here to talk about some big things. And let me commend you on growing that chapter, because I remember when we first started talking about this and you were coming on the show, that was the goal. Let's grow this Pulaski, because we, you know, they're out there, but right. Why aren't they right. Members?
8: Yes.
6: But talk a little bit about the chapter and the growth and success that you have. You all have kind of made a little stamp here.
7: We mm-hmm. have. Mm-hmm. We are the award-winning
6: mm-hmm.
7: UAPB AMNN Pulaski County Alumni
8: oh, yeah.
7: Chapter. And we have close to 300 members.
6: Congratulations.
7: Now. Congratulations. Thank you. Thank mm-hmm. you so much. But we are most proud of the money that we have raised
6: okay.
7: for UAPB students.
6: Okay.
7: And in the past 2 years, we have raised over $200,000
6: collectively. All right. That
7: yeah.
6: is great. $200,000.
7: That is correct. That
6: fantastic.
7: Is correct. Through our Miss Alumni, through our 50 Under 50, our Hall of Famers, and our scholarship party that we are having coming up tomorrow, the kickback party.
6: Mm-hmm.
7: Yeah.
6: Well, talk a little bit about some of those members that have not joined yet that you're trying to get into the chapter. I would think that there's quite a bit in this area.
7: There is. Mm-hmm. And some people are not familiar with the alumni chapter. That's
6: okay.
7: why we're trying to get our names out.
6: Mm-hmm.
7: That's one of the reasons we show up for Wednesday Spin like we
6: okay.
7: did yesterday.
6: Mm-hmm.
7: And we show up for Jazz in the Park. We want people to know that we're here.
6: Mm-hmm.
7: But we also want them to know that we're in the community. So
6: okay.
7: we read to the third graders at College Park Elementary School. We read at Marion G. Lacey. And so we want the members to know that we are active. Sometimes
6: mm-hmm.
7: people don't join the Alumni
6: okay.
7: Association because they don't think they're doing anything. But
6: right.
7: we are here and we are asking for you all to join
6: mm-hmm.
7: and come be a part of it.
6: Well, I know one thing that gets the alumnus excited is when you have activities and a big football game and you're kicking off this weekend, and you are starting, actually, talk a little bit about this week, because you mentioned a few things that you've done already, but something big happening on Friday also.
7: That is correct. Mm-hmm. This is the inaugural Natural State Kickoff Classic.
6: Mm-hmm.
7: Yesterday, we had Wednesday spins at the Arkansas Museum of Fine Arts.
6: Okay.
7: Tomorrow, we will have a luncheon at Mosaic Templars, and then tomorrow night is our big kickback party where all the money raise will go towards scholarship for UAPB students.
6: Fantastic.
7: And then, of course, Saturday is the game. And we want people to buy tickets and then come into the game and support UAPB for a win.
6: Well, I gotta tell you, it's been the talk of the state because
7: great.
6: There's no other football games going on Saturday but you guys, so you own everything. But let's talk first about the kickback and the things that are happening at the kickback. That's you, Tyrod? You the man with the kickback?
8: So
6: you look
8: I'm
6: like
8: excited.
6: A kickback guy. I'm sorry. You look like
8: well,
6: kickback.
8: I'm dressed for the kickback. The kickback part is real exciting, but before I move on, I want to
6: mm-hmm.
8: give a shout out to our second vice president on membership because
6: mm-hmm.
8: she's been leading that initiative, getting those memberships in.
6: Mm-hmm.
8: She's sitting back here quiet.
6: No!
8: She's like the quiet storm, right?
6: That's Shamika.
8: So, yes, Shamika.
6: Okay. Mm-hmm.
8: Yeah, but the kickback party, shout out to Marcus Montgomery. He's
6: okay.
8: been our lead person getting the information out in our committee.
6: Mm-hmm.
8: One thing about us is that we want people to come out, have fun, but party with a purpose.
6: Okay.
8: That has been our biggest thing about partying with a purpose. When you think about when you have different events, do they really have a purpose?
6: Okay.
8: Our purpose is each time that we can give scholarships out to the young people where they can pursue their dream, that right there give us satisfaction.
6: Fantastic, yeah. Fantastic. So what can people expect if they're coming out? And tell us the location and everything that's happening on Friday night for the kickback.
8: So everybody's familiar with West Wind. But we have Synergy Band. Some of them are alum.
6: Okay, all
8: that's
6: right.
8: That's pretty cool. Mm-hmm. And then our DJ. I know y'all are very familiar with Deja Blue.
6: Okay.
8: He is a UAPB alum, too,
6: okay.
8: as well.
6: Okay, all right.
8: So one thing about this event is very unique. Our alum together is really pulling in. When you think about sponsors, our table sponsors, it's sponsored by our alumni. Mm-hmm. So we are excited because what we're doing is, by UAPB, is when we have our positions to help, they step up to the plate.
6: All right. Oh, great. So for people that are maybe not alumni, are they invited too, or they can't come? I'm just kind of wondering.
8: Everybody. You invited. Everybody's invited. You know, one thing about us, we're family.
6: Okay.
8: When you think about HBCU, we have that vibe where when you come, we all know there's no strangers.
6: Okay. So how do people get tickets? How do they become a part of it if they want to come out on Friday night for the kickback?
8: We do have online, like our Facebook, if you go and click on the link. But if you want to pay at the door, we'll have opportunity there. Mm-hmm. We already have about, what was it, close to 450 tickets sold, and it's still going as we walked in the door.
6: Wow. So if people want to find out more about the organization, website, phone number, they can call and get more information on the alumni chapter, and I'm pretty sure they can find some party information there, too.
8: A couple of things. One, I'm always say this. Mm-hmm. Our local chapter is great, but we always want to encourage them to join our national, too, as well.
6: Okay.
8: Because not only when you help the national, it helps across the university, too.
6: Okay. Great. So how do they find you?
7: They can find us on Facebook. Mm-hmm. It's UAPB AM&M Pulaski County Alumni Chapter. Mm-hmm. And our links are there. Mm-hmm. We also post when our meeting time is, which is the third Tuesday of every month. And then they'll have the link for, we actually have the link for the luncheon, for the kickback, and for the game.
6: All right.
7: So it's one-stop shop for everybody.
6: Okay.
7: And we want people to know when they come to the kickback, they need to think of school days, house party. We plan to kick it, wear comfortable shoes, hurt feet is not the flex. We want you out there kicking it, sweating, and having a good time.
8: Okay. Yes. Yeah.
6: For some reason, Brent, I just didn't see you in college doing all that partying. Not being an attorney. I thought you were serious about it.
7: If they play Doing the Butt, it's on and popping. Yeah. No cameras, but I'm going to get low.
6: Anything in closing you want to leave our listeners with?
8: No. We welcome everybody to come, party with a purpose. And also, if you want to see Brenda do her line dance, she will be out there. So she's the first one on the dance floor and the last one to leave. But thank y'all for supporting us and all our supporters and all our alum that support this initiative, because we're partying with a purpose.
6: All right. Here we go. Who are you rooting for?
0: UAPB.
6: There you go. All right. Thank you all for coming, sharing all this information with us this morning. 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You can also view the show right now on the KOKY Facebook page. It's live. Let's welcome our next guest to the studio, and they're here with the City of Little Rock, and it is the Little Rock Reentry Program. And we have Dwight Pridgen with us, along with Shanika Jones. And I want to start off by saying thank you all for what you're doing to make a difference. I've had an opportunity to come out to some of the programs before, and I'm going to say that every booth that I went to, they were so proud of the mayor that they said, we would have never been able to do this if it wasn't for the mayor and the funding that he made available to help people. And I've said this before, if you've been incarcerated and you live in the city of Little Rock and you get out, you got so much help. And I want to thank you all for what you're doing to make a difference in these people's lives. But a big event that's coming up, third annual. So let's talk about it.
1: Okay. So, yes, this is our third annual Job Resource Fair.
6: Right.
1: It will be at the Mosaic Church this year, you know, because we're expecting probably about 1,000 people.
6: Yeah.
1: So early bird gets the worm. Come prepared. Come prepared. Come prepared. Have your resumes in your hand. Updated resumes. Use jobs. If you were just recently incarcerated and you just got released, use your jobs that you had while you were in prison to cover up gaps in employment.
6: Mm-hmm.
1: We will have housing placement on site. Providence Park will be there. Madison Heights. Shout out to them. They will be waiving application fees on tomorrow. Make sure you have your documents in hand.
6: This is for housing.
1: Yes.
6: If you need a place to stay.
1: If you need a place to stay. Social Security cards, birth certificates, proof of employment. And this is for all applicants. Come out, you know, have what you need. And like I said, dress to impress. Dress like you're going to an interview and come out, network, and connect.
6: And one of the things I remember, I didn't even think about this, and that's why I said going to the job fair helped me out a lot, but I didn't think about it. Your driver's license, stuff like that. You all have resources for that also.
1: Yes, we do. Mm-hmm. So if you are recently released from the Arkansas Department of Corrections, it doesn't matter if your reinstatement fees are $80 or $8,500.
6: Mm-hmm.
1: We can get those waived for you, long as it's within the past 180 days, which is 6 months of your release.
6: Okay. Again, if you're just joining us, Dwight Pridgen and Shanika with us this morning. And Dwight, you were the one that got in touch with me, man. I know this is very passionate to you. So talk a little bit about people that may be listed and concerned about it, and what can they expect when they come out on Friday?
3: First of all, Joe, I want to say thank you
6: mm-hmm.
3: for being so grateful and existing.
6: Mm-hmm.
3: Yeah, I'm definitely passionate about the work because the city of Little Rock, Joe, gave me an opportunity 19 years ago.
6: Wow.
3: And I'm still here today. So I know that the city of Little Rock does have a second chance program.
6: Mm-hmm.
3: And I'm grateful for an opportunity. I'm grateful for the individuals that's going to be there. They're seeking a second chance. And we all want them to do is just come at a career because it's going to be there waiting for them.
6: Okay. And let's talk a little bit more about some of the opportunities that will be there for them when we start talking the businesses that you're going to have there, because there's quite a few of them out there. And that's a good thing. I saw the paper and I'm like, man, there's somebody out there looking, a lot of people out there looking for people.
1: Okay. Mm-hmm. Shout out to Goodfellas. They are going to be there tomorrow providing free haircuts for anyone that needs free
6: Matt
1: haircuts.
6: Matt Dillon!
1: Yes. Sage 5 Foods, they'll be there. Certainty, Dollar General Distribution Center, RDOT, Union Pacific Railroad.
6: Mm-hmm.
1: Like I said, we have a variety of individuals that'll be there currently hiring. And like I said, come prepared. You know, have your resume. If you have child support issues, child support enforcement will be there as well. Man, just come out. Mm-hmm. That's all I can say. You know, you're in for a treat.
6: All right. And a number of vendors to help you get back on your feet. And I mentioned the driver's license. You mentioned the child support. A lot of things that you don't normally think of when you're incarcerated, it gets put on hold. But when you get back out, those responsibilities come back. And you got to get that your business in order, as they say. And when I was there with you all, it seemed like there was a booth for everything. Like I said, some of the things I didn't even think of when you're incarcerated that you have to get started again. So I was just amazed at everything. But a lot of those vendors got their starts from grants and things that were made available by the city. So the city's been doing a lot to help people when they get out and get back on their feet. And they've got a hiring practice of looking for people that need a second chance.
3: Most definitely do.
6: Mm-hmm.
3: The city does hire through the public works departments, fleet department, community program department is the program that me and Shanika works for. And give a shout out to Community Program Department because it's one of the main departments that hire justice impacted individuals within the city government. We have the street team, school based individuals that will be a part of the City of Little Rock Reentry Program too. But I just wanted to let you guys know that the program, you said reentry, is for anybody that's been convicted of a felon that has probation or parole. We don't just discriminate as long as there's been a convicted felon.
6: Mm-hmm.
3: That's right.
6: So anything in closing that we need to make sure that our listeners, and maybe it's not you, but maybe it's a family member, a loved one, somebody that's always trying to borrow money from you because they say they can't get a good job.
3: Yeah.
6: This is the time.
1: Okay. I just want to say your past does not define your future.
6: Mm-hmm.
1: Come out. Take advantage of the resources that are provided because you can go online and you can apply for a job, but it's more personal when you're able to walk around to the tables and connect with different resources.
6: Mm-hmm.
1: 10 to 2, Mosaic Church. See you guys tomorrow.
3: Right. I'm going to need old Dixon what she said. Mm-hmm. The past is not your past.
6: Right.
3: The future is important.
6: I got you.
3: Thank you, sir.
6: How did they find you again? Friday is the day.
1: Mm-hmm. Tomorrow, Mosaic Church, 10 a.m. to 2 p.m. All I can say is you're in for a treat. If you're looking for a job, come out. If you're looking for resources, come out. Walk around, connect, and be ready to start your future.
6: Dress to impress when you come out now. And if you need help with your resume, I understand you're going to help them with that also.
1: Yes. Mm-hmm. And matter of fact, we had a lunch and learn on Wednesday, and we prepared some individuals, you know, with their resumes, you know, mm-hmm. how to, you know, connect with jobs and, you know, greet employers and all of that. But if you are in need of it, you know, reach out to me today because tomorrow is the day.
6: All right. If people need more information about this, the website, phone number they can call. Maybe someone's listening this morning and, hey, I can't get off from work tomorrow. I got a job. I want to get more pay. I want to improve on my job and that kind of thing. I can't make it, but I want to find out more. How do they do that?
3: What's so good about the program, Joe? The City of LaGuardia Reentry Program is mm-hmm. in City Hall.
6: Okay.
3: Now it's in the community, located at 3012 Martin Luther King Drive, right next to the Natural Spring Water on Martin Luther King Drive.
6: Everybody know where the Natural Spring Water is. Right. Yes. And the hours that you are all are there?
3: We're there from 9 to 5.
6: Okay.
3: Sometimes weekends, but mainly 8 to 5, 9 to 5, yes.
6: Okay. All right. Dwight Pridgen with us this morning, along with Shanika Jones. The Little Rock Reentry Program, big event happening. This is the third annual job fair to where they're trying to get you back on your feet again. Thank you all for what you're doing in the community to make a difference, and thanks for coming and sharing it with us this morning.
3: Our phone number is 501-371-4476 or 501-399-3422.
6: All right. Thanks again. 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
9: 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Let's welcome our next guest to the studio. They're from the city of Menifee, and we have their mayor, Mayor Terry Coleman, with us, and we have the committee chair for the big Menifee Heritage Festival, chairperson Natalie Johnson, with us. And welcome to the studios.
10: Thank you.
9: And let me congratulate you on your inaugural Menifee Heritage Festival.
8: Thank
9: so for
8: you.
9: A lot of our listeners, like me, let's talk and make sure everybody knows, where is Menifee? Mayor, you going to tell us where you're at?
10: I'm going to tell you where we are. Mm-hmm. Menifee is in Conway County.
9: Okay.
10: And when you are traveling westward of I-40, mm-hmm. it's the next immediate town past Conway.
9: All right. Yes, okay.
10: That's where we are.
9: And you were talking a little bit about the history, and I'm so glad you're in this morning, and when it was established and all of that back in the day. And how long have you been serving as the mayor?
10: I'm in my fourth year of my first term.
9: Oh, congratulations. Yes, is there a term limit on that, or are you going to be there for a minute?
10: No, I've already won during the primary, and I'll be serving another 4 years after this.
9: All right. Talk a little bit about it.
10: Mm-hmm. Well, you know, Menifee has a great history, mm-hmm. and great culture. August 27th, 1965 is when it was incorporated.
9: Okay.
10: And so we try to celebrate this inaugural around that time every year. Okay. And many people may not realize how much history Menifee has and the impact it's made in Conway County and even with this state. Just some facts I'm just going to throw out.
9: Yeah, tell us about it, man. It's your city now, man. Tell us about it.
10: Many people may not know that the Menifee area in Conway County was once considered for a location of the state capitol to be built.
9: Oh, really?
10: That's correct. It was considered, and you can Google that and look that up. Even the education in Menifee started in the 1800s, before any other schools started. There were settlers who moved from Cordova, Tennessee, who wanted their children educated. And so they started what they called the number one, number two, and number three school. Okay. And so that started Menifee's educational system. Mm-hmm. The first African-American to play basketball for the Arkansas Razorbacks came from Menifee.
9: Oh, really?
10: Thomas Johnson.
9: Okay.
10: And also they have an old school gymnasium that was built in 1938 by WPA for African-Americans. And out of three that were built for African-Americans, Menifee is the only one left.
9: Oh, wow.
10: Standing, and it's on the National Register as well. Mm-hmm. The first African-American postmaster came from Menifee, Mr. Harding A. Byrd. And there's also a old Highway 64, U.S. Highway 64, 0.5 tenths of a mile that's on the historical register also. Menifee has a buffalo soldier buried in the cemetery there, Mr. Isaac Johnson. Okay. So it has that history because that's, you know, very rare to have those soldiers that made great history back during that time. First African-American to have a building named after him on the campus of UCA, Mr. Ronnie Williams, named Ronnie Williams Student Center.
9: Okay.
10: And also, I mean, these are several firsts. And then one of the main firsts we had last year that was new. We never had a second congressional district congressman to launch his campaign in Menifee, and that was Dr. Chris Jones.
9: Okay, yeah.
10: Right in Menifee with a town hall meeting. Mm-hmm. We've never had a first for a gubernatorial candidate to have a town meeting in Menifee, which was Fred Love.
9: Okay.
10: And so that's another first, which is historical for Menifee and Conway County. And then also a candidate for Secretary of State, which is Kelly Grapp. I mean, they've been on the in Menifee. All of those are first. And I just want to mention, though, it's a lot more history than I could spout off today without time.
9: Go ahead.
10: But it's a lot of history that the Menifee citizens should be proud of.
9: Amen.
10: Because it definitely have made their mark on Arkansas.
9: Yeah, that was Mayor Terry Cohen, the mayor of Menifee. And you being the mayor, you got to know your history. And thank you so much for bringing all that history to us this morning. A number of firsts there. Were you the first black mayor?
10: No.
9: I'm just kind of wondering. There's so many firsts going on.
10: No. Frank W. Smith, who that our main highway is named after, was the first mayor of Menifee. And
9: he was black? The first one was black?
10: Yes.
9: Okay.
10: Menifee is probably 98%.
9: And I was going to ask you, what's the ratio there in the population there? So,
10: probably about 98% black.
9: All right. That sounds like where the settlers settled outside of Conway were in Menifee.
10: Yeah.
9: And then
10: it's
9: kind of, all right.
10: Menifee used to, what is known as Conway County Training, when it progressed, Conway County Training School, and then Eastside High School. And it bused children in from Union Chapel, Springfield, Center Ridge, Holly Springs, a lot of areas out there. Even some, I think, attended back in from Pope County. So we had a wide range.
9: There's all that rich heritage. What took y'all so long to start this heritage festival that you got going on here?
10: Well,
9: commending to you, Mayor, because you're in charge now, so I guess you're part of bringing it in. And telling everybody about this rich history. But what took y'all so long?
10: Well, I had it on my mind.
9: Okay.
10: I don't know whether anybody else had it on their mind in that way. But it's definitely something for all of us to be proud of and to come together to celebrate. And I'm just glad we're trying to do it.
9: Well, Natalie, you must have something to do there, too. You're the first one on you're the first chair committee. Here we go.
0: Well,
9: for the big day.
0: You know, I'm not originally from Menifee, but my family's from there.
9: Okay.
0: And so it's been cool being out that way.
9: Mm-hmm.
0: For years, I worked in Little Rock and all. And so last year I had a little bit more time on my hands, and so the mayor, you know, reached out to a group of us and asked if we could, you know, plan this 60th celebration. After that, it just kind of went on, and so somehow the chair ended up in my lap, and so it's been an experience.
9: Okay. 60th anniversary, that's great. Talk about the plans for this year, and this year you kind of changed it, so this is kind of an inaugural because you said Heritage Festival, you changed
0: it a little bit. Right, last year we had a banquet, and that was cool. This year will be, you know, it's a little bit more involved. So
9: it's a car show. I saw the big flyer.
0: There is a car show. There will be a car show tomorrow. Tomorrow on our first night, we'll have in our black and white banquet. Okay. And the guy that he mentioned earlier, Ronnie Williams, he is the namesake of the Student Center at UCA. Well, he'll be our speaker.
9: Okay.
0: We'll have Rodney Block Collective there.
9: Okay.
0: We'll have some good food, good music, short program, so that way we can do more kicking it than talking.
9: Okay.
0: That's the plan. And then Saturday will be all day, so we'll stretch it out.
9: We'll be there broadcasting live, by the way.
0: Yes, we're excited about that.
9: Power 92 going to be in the house. I think y'all get Power 92, get Power 92 there, don't you?
0: Yeah, Arkansas Minority Health Commission will be there at 1 to do free screenings for a couple of hours. We'll have vendors on the inside. We'll have the car show outside, bounce house.
9: And the kids.
0: Food, food and drinks and all of that. So we're excited about it. We're hoping that, you know, the weather will be a little cool. And things, but people will be able to come indoors for some reprieve with that instead of standing outside.
9: So what's the times on everything, and what time does everything start, and what time do people actually need to be there? I'm pretty sure they need to bring the lawn chairs if they're coming too.
0: Yes, if you plan on sitting outside, you might want a lawn chair. We'll have a couple of tents out, some chairs out. Hopefully it'll be a breeze, but, you know, bring whatever you need to make yourself comfortable. You know, bring your own party pack, okay? Whatever you need to chill and enjoy the day. Your hand fans and all of that good stuff. We'll start at 1.
9: Okay.
0: And we're going to go until, you know, around 9 o'clock.
9: Okay.
0: Depending on how things go. We'll have also a dance contest to the Tamia Can't Get Enough dance.
9: Okay.
0: We're giving out a 60-inch TV for that.
9: Okay. All right.
0: So that's free entry. So all you got to do is come out there, put your name on the list, go a few rounds, see if you can make the end.
9: All right. And we're talking with the mayor of Menifee, along with the committee chair for the Heritage Festival. That's this weekend in Menifee. As I said, our own Stack 3 will be there broadcasting live for that, showing some love for Menifee and this Heritage Festival. So we're excited about that. Anything in closing that you all would like for our listeners to know about Menifee? Thank you so much, Mayor, for that history lesson on Menifee. A lot of firsts going on there, so that's some good stuff. But anything you'd like for our listeners to know about Menifee, and if they plan on coming out, we told them, bring the lawn chairs, come out for a great time.
0: Yes, we do still have tickets for sale. We have a few seats for our banquet tomorrow night.
9: Okay.
0: And so we have a few of us selling those. Reach out to someone at City Hall to get those for Friday night.
9: Okay. Anything you got, Mary, in closing here this morning, other than you going to be there for another 4 years election?
10: I do just want to encourage all the citizens of the town and in the county. If you got nothing to do, please come on out and help us celebrate.
9: Okay.
10: Because it is about coming together and sharing together. It's not about any one particular individual. It's about all of us coming together to work together and live together.
9: Well, that's the one thing I notice about a lot of the festivals for the towns. You know, a lot of people that were born or people that were raised there get an opportunity to come back. And it's kind of one of them things where you get to see people you ain't seen in a long time.
10: That's true. That's true.
9: So maybe it's not you. Maybe it's somebody that you know that's from Menifee that's listening to us this morning and they aren't hearing it. You can holler at them and make sure you let them know that, hey, it's going to be a big festival. You might see some of your old buddies from back in the girlfriends from back in the day.
10: That's true.
9: You never know. Never know. How did they get more information about it again? There's a website, phone number they can call.
0: There's a phone number, 870-833-2811.
9: Okay. Thank you all for coming and sharing
0: all
9: this information. Menifee Day. 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

0: you got in touch with me. We met at the Jacksonville scrimmage game against Stuttgart, and you said you've been trying to get in touch with me, and this organization is launching this weekend, so I had to really work to get you in, but we wanted you to come in and talk about it because there are a number of moms out there, and just a number of people out there, with everything changing when it comes to the sports, I don't even know how to keep up with it, but you were curious, so let's start from how you got involved with the Black Sports Moms.
1: Absolutely, and thank you for having me on your show this morning. So Black Sports Moms is a national organization, and how I became involved in Black Sports Mom is that one day I was just strolling on Instagram and came across one of our co-founders by the name of LaChonda Edwards. Okay. She was giving a series about momagers and what that looks like, how moms can get involved, and she spotlighted Andrea Odom, who is a PR powerhouse.
0: Okay.
1: The two of them together connected, and they founded Black Sports Moms.
0: Okay.
1: And from that connection sparked just interest in what it takes to be a Black Sports Mom, how to navigate the journey for your athlete. As a result, they hosted the first national conference in Houston, Texas in 2025. They brought together moms who were intrigued about, as you mentioned, the NIL process, the NCAA process, the recruitment process, everything regarding the athlete and the changes that are happening. So as a result of the national conference, it started a national expansion. They had conferences in Atlanta, meetups in Baton Rouge and New Orleans. And from that, they said, you know what? We are going to expand from coast to coast. Mm-hmm. So here I am sitting in the city of Little Rock being involved in the national initiatives and the national expansions that were happening. And I said, hey, let's bring this chapter to Little Rock. There are some moms who are needing this information, so why not share it? I don't want to be a gatekeeper. I've learned it from attending the national meeting, so let's go ahead and let's get our moms involved so that we too can be empowered. So here we are, Little Rock, let's go.
0: All right. So it actually launched this weekend. Talk a little bit about that for moms that are listening this morning that want to know more when it comes to sports. Where, time, location, place?
1: Yes. Okay, so as a part of the national expansion, as I mentioned, there are 20 cities that will be launching this weekend, Little Rock being one of them. The event will be held on Sunday, August the 30th from 3 p.m. to 5 p.m. at the Kendra Scott Little Rock location in the Promenade, which is located in West Little Rock. This is going to be an opportunity for all moms, like-minded moms, to come together to meet me. I will be the chapter advisor for Little Rock.
0: Okay.
1: And it's an opportunity to learn what it takes to be a Black sports mom.
0: Mm.
1: As I've said previously in our conversation, Black moms or moms in general are family managers, meaning they're managing their household, they're managing schedules, they're managing their children's lives already. So why not do it for your athlete? From youth sports all the way to retired pro athletes, those moms are going to be at our chapter launch.
0: Okay.
1: And so, again, it's going to be on Sunday, August the 30th at Kendra Scott, located in Little Rock, in West Little Rock, in the Promenade, from 3 to 5 p.m. Central Time.
0: So talk a little bit about your journey, and you mentioned your son.
1: Yes.
0: But what are the things when you start talking about it, and I guess there's some dads out there that don't know a lot of this stuff either, but talk a little bit about some of the challenges, especially in today where we got the NILs, we got junior college, we got colleges, and a lot of high school students aren't being recruited that vigorously like they used to in the day because a lot of the coaches are going to the NIL and getting players with experience. Talk a little bit about what you found out in your research when it comes to your son, because talk about your son. He's a titan in Jacksonville.
1: He is a titan, yes. So I am the mom to Kingston Burnett. He is the quarterback at Jacksonville High School. Tighten up, by the way. And so my own journey, just a journey with him, as I mentioned to you, he's been playing sports since he was 6 years old.
0: Okay.
1: And so he started out playing quarterback.
0: Mm-hmm.
1: I'm just the mom just thinking, hey, we're just doing some extracurricular activity. But then I started paying attention.
0: Mm-hmm.
1: So here comes the NILs. Here comes the NCAA transfer portal.
0: Mm-hmm.
1: Here comes conversations regarding the NCAA clearinghouse and the 10-7 rule and what that looks like.
0: Mm.
1: So now you have people that are representing athletes that are agents.
0: Mm-hmm.
1: You have financial planners.

0: You have brand ambassadors. You have all of these people that are coming into place, and they're starting when they are at the youth level. Because, hey, as a part of your Mighty Vikings football team, there may be an elite athlete that's out there. And I mean, he's breaking records, running, scoring touchdowns all weekend. Somebody's paying attention to say, this kid is going to be something. So how can we hop on early, start now? Well, me personally, I did not want other people to start, you know, taking hold of my son without me being involved.
1: Right,
0: where I said, let me educate myself. Let me get in a community of like-minded women and let me figure this out. I want to be empowered enough where I am a participant at the table. I'm the gatekeeper for my family. I am my family's manager. So how can I be involved? And I did not want anyone else involved. So I had to go and empower myself. And in order to do that, I joined a community of like-minded women who were also doing the work, and we could do it together. I don't know everything,
1: right, nor do I,
0: you know, do I anticipate, will I learn everything? Absolutely not, because the rules are always changing. And because of that, then this is the moms to say, you know what, I've been there. Let me tell you how it's worked for us. And so I just kind of follow along and I ask questions along the way. And they have provided experts to us. As a member of Black Sports Moms, you get an opportunity to join a membership where there are calls, you know, about a couple of times a month. You can discuss mental health, because that's big with our athletes.
1: We're also discussing
0: financial planning, how we are not only building within our families, but how we're making better men or better women outside of the sport. And those are things that I have been able to benefit from as a member of Black Sports Moms.
1: Okay. If you're just joining us, we are talking with Chelsea Hall with the Black Sports Moms, and a big, big weekend for them as they will launch their chapter here in Little Rock. And Chelsea will be the contact to where if you need more information and all of that, and if you're a mom out there, and I just had to, I was pulling my questions together. They didn't put this question in, but I had to ask, what about the dad?
0: Yes.
1: I had to ask that question.
0: Yeah, so I get that question a lot.
1: Okay.
0: And what we said, we welcome all partners, moms, not just moms, but dads, because dads are a part of the family too.
1: Right.
0: And what the dads can do is support the moms. The dad is a part of the family unit.
1: Right.
0: As I say, he too is at the table. And so support the mom, encourage the mom to get out and get with like-minded women who are a part of their athlete's journey. It's never a competition with us. It's always community. And so getting involved with the community so you will not feel like you're by yourself with this is very important. And that's what the dads can do.
1: Right.
0: Support the moms. Support the athletes. Have conversation in family meetings, family plannings. You know, what does it take to help get our athletes to the next level?
1: Right.
0: And so dads can support. We welcome dads to support, although it's a predominantly mom community.
1: Right.
0: But dads are welcome, because dads are partners. We do this together. And whatever we can do together to help our athlete reach their maximum potential, to help get them to the next level, we welcome that. So again, from youth sports all the way to retired professional athletes, youth at all levels, moms at all levels, they are welcome to be a part of this organization.
1: All right. Black Sports Moms and Chelsea with us this morning. Anything in closing, and I do want to commend you. We met, as I said, at the game, and you were telling me what your plans were, and you're right. It's becoming a business, and that would be the question that I ask. Would you want your child getting into business without you being involved? Because you're right. If you've got an athlete that's doing pretty good, you get a lot of people that get in their ear. And I probably what's happening with your son. A lot of people talk. Oh, he's gifted. He's going to do this. He's going to be great.
0: Yes.
1: Hey, but let me figure out what's really going on
0: Absolutely.
1: With my child.
0: Yes, you're right. Even though they may talk, as I mentioned, I'm the gatekeeper. So
1: Amen.
0: They knew they could not have a conversation with Kingston without his mom being present. I'm constantly asking questions. Who are you talking to? What are they saying? I am the gatekeeper of my family. I manage my family. So that is important. And so, again, having a seat at the table. And if they do not present the table or the seat, we know how to create one because we are a part of a community of moms that are doing the dang thing. So why not?
1: All right. All right. Let's go back and let everybody know that the event launched this weekend and how they can be a part of it.
0: Absolutely. So you can be a part of it by attending our launch event, which will be on Sunday, August the 30th, from 3 to 5 p.m. at Kendra Scott, located in West Little Rock in the Promenade. I will provide the link, and I'll give it to you so you can post it on your webpage.
1: Okay.
0: There is a link to RSVP. Mm-hmm. Let me just share this really quick because I'm really excited. So the other night we had a call in to find out that there were over 80 moms that already RSVP'd for this event. So I'm really excited, and I believe it's going to exceed 100 because there's some other things that are happening as well. Mm-hmm. But to have these moms in the building and wanting to be a part of this organization is very exciting for little old Little Rock, I say, because there are 20 cities that are launching, Memphis, St. Louis, L.A., DMV, Atlanta, Dallas. But to see that Little Rock had 80 plus moms RSVP'd, we exceeded the Dallas number. Mm. So that's really good for us. But the event, again, will be held on Sunday, August the 30th at Kendra Scott Little Rock, 3 to 5 p.m. Mm-hmm. Moms, come meet other moms. I will be there shaking hands, letting you guys know what does it take to be a member of Black Sports Moms. You can register or become a member there on site. So just come shop with us, network with us, and we'll have some snacks and treats, and we'll mingle. That's what we'll
1: do. What would you say to some moms here in closing that may be tied up this weekend and they can't be there, but they want to find out more about it? How do they do that?
0: So they can still RSVP, and what will happen is their name will be submitted as a part of our distribution list, so that way during the next Black Sports Mom event they will receive notification. Or they can also follow Black Sports Moms on all social media outlets, so Instagram, Facebook, TikTok, just at Black Sports Moms, and they can link in to our national chapter, which will route them to the local chapter.
1: All right. Well, thank you so much for coming and sharing all this information. I think we got it all out.
0: I think we got it all. But hey, Black moms, my shirt says today, Black moms birth the greatest athletes in the world. And so that's something we stand on in Black Sports Moms, and that's something that we believe in.
1: All right. I'll see you on Friday night. Watson Chapel down in Pine Bluff.
0: We'll be there.
1: We're going to tighten it up down there.
0: We're going to tighten up. I'll be there with my number 5 on representing Kingston Burnett.
1: Thank you so much. Black Sports Mom, the big event launches this weekend here in Little Rock. Thank you again, Chelsea, for coming and sharing all this information with us. Hey, that's going to wrap it up for another edition of the Broadway Joe Talk Show here at Little Rock's Adult Choice, 1021 KOKY, 1025 Praise FM. 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

Blanco Sunset White Party, hosted by your boy Stack 3, featuring Chrissy P, Dee Dee Jones, and Tawana Campbell. 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

0: Power 923 Jam, Saturday morning, weekend edition of the Broadway Joe Morning Show. And you know I got to start the show off right. You know what I got to say when I start the show off? I'm ready
1: for some football!
0: Yeah, boy, man. Well, you know I've been ready for some football. But yeah, we get the big one today, and that is our Golden Lions taking on the men of Morehouse. And man, we got a lot going on and a lot to talk about. If you don't have your tickets, we do have tickets, and you can get them on location today. Our own CTC will be out on location today, doing it up big time. He'll be at the Big Lot again. If you missed him yesterday, he'll be at the Big Lot again this morning. We're going to tell you more about that. So we got all that coming up for you here this morning on the Broadway Joe Morning Show. We'll have the Honorable Mayor of our great city here in Little Rock, Mayor Frank Scott Jr. He'll be joining us this morning. We'll also have Novelties in with us this morning. They will be giving us our Power Prize of the Week, and that's a folding chair for your tailgate. So we'll get you hooked up with that. We'll also have Coach Hampton. He is the head Golden Lion. Man, he's excited. He's ready for some football, too. We're going to see what them Golden Lions do tonight against the men of Morehouse. But he's on the show to talk with us. All that's coming up. I'm going to let you know where we are, busy and broadcasting live today. We got that coming up for you next. But right now, let's get back to the jams on the Saturday morning kickoff classic weekend edition of the Broadway Joe Morning Show.

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0: Power 923 Jam, Saturday morning weekend edition of the Broadway Joe Morning Show. Hey, I got to let you know where we are busy and broadcasting live today. And it all starts with our own CTC, Christian the Comedian. He'll be over at the Big Lot over in Benton doing it up live today. And that's if you're in that area, you can win tickets for the Southern Heritage Classic in Memphis. And that's our Golden Lions taking on Alcorn. That's September 12th. And today's game at War Memorial Stadium as the Golden Lions will take on the Men of Morehouse. And that's a 6 p.m. kickoff. But he's got family four packs for you. 11 until 1, he will be on location in Benton at the Big Lot. And later today, if you're in Menifee, you want tickets to come to the game, 1 o'clock until 2 o'clock, Stack will be there in Menifee, Arkansas. They got the big fun day going on in the car show that's happening there. And then we'll make it over to War Memorial Stadium around 3 o'clock this evening from 3 until 5 for our Power 92 tailgating that will be going on there. And not only that, we will also be getting ready for the big game. But I have got to do a special stop. I will be hanging out over in North Little Rock along with the mayor and the big nasty. Corliss Williamson will be there for the real fight against prostate cancer, a big bass fishing tournament that's going on. Got to give some big props out to my man Tyrone Phillips. He is the man. And this is actually, he's a fisherman all the time. I've had an opportunity to go fishing with him. But this is actually the first time that he is actually putting on a tournament. So I was out there a little earlier this year for lupus, and they had a lupus fundraiser, and Tyrone happened to be there, and he thought he said to me that he was going to be doing his big tournament that's coming up. But the big thing about this is they want you to come out and get a prostate cancer screening done, guys. And so if you're not going to go fishing, you can come out and get the prostate cancer screening done. And especially for African-American men, we definitely want you to get it done, because doing for men, especially African Americans, for some reason or another, there's a very high risk of colorectal cancer with African American men. So we encourage men to get that cancer screening done, especially if you are an African American. It's very important, and you can get it done F-R-E-E for free. That's right, for free. And it all happens on today. So come on by, holla at us. Now, I think about 3 o'clock the weigh-in. You don't want to get there at 6 o'clock. They started earlier this morning. The fishermen, they're already out there. But 3 p.m. is when the weigh-in will take place. And I had an opportunity to do the weigh-in over at the, when they did it for Lupus Foundation earlier this year. And I got to send some big props out to Travis Hurley, who's a former Mighty Viking, but he battles with lupus. And it's not just a woman's thing. He's a guy. So Travis had me to come over there for him, and I really enjoyed it. He served in the military, and that's when he discovered that he had lupus when he was in the military. But men do have lupus, and a big fundraiser, fishing tournament for lupus. And this is a big fundraiser tournament for prostate cancer. So, hey, we say it amongst African Americans, but hey, anyone can get it. So whatever your ethnicity is, if you want to come out today, they will have a very special guest, Larry Nixon, Bass Pro Fisherman. He will be there in the building. So you want to definitely, or outdoors, we're going to be on the dock over there right behind the park there. It's a little ramp, boat ramp there, and that's where the boaters go in. But if you go to the North Little Rock, it's on the side where they have a lot of the campers out there. But that's the side of the bridge that it's going to be on. It's in North Little Rock, but it'll be on the side where you see all of the RVs, the RV park. And we're right down from the RV park. And then you can come over there as you come across the main bridge. And we'll be there again. The weigh-in is at 3 o'clock, so I'm going to make my mad dash over to the weigh-in. And I'll be leaving there and heading over to the tailgate. And, of course, we got a 6 p.m. kickoff today. So, yeah, got a busy day for me. And I want to thank everybody down in Pine Bluff. Had a great time there at Watson Chapel on last night as we watched our Titans and the Watson Chapel Wildcats. That's always great. My good friend Jay was big graduate from Watson Chapel High School. So it's a great time down there. And thank you all for all the love down there at Watson Chapel. And as Coach Reggie said, tighten up, baby. Tighten up. That's them Titans down there in Jacksonville. But I had a great time there on last night. And on Thursday night, I was there supporting my alma mater, the Arkansas Baptist College Buffaloes. They had a rough game, but the band, y'all still winners. So big, big props go out to Maestro Sid and all of the great work that he's doing there at Arkansas Baptist College. Hey, we got more coming up on the show today. A lot more coming up. We got on the way, we will be talking with the head Golden Lion, and that is Coach Alonzo Hampton. We'll also tell you about this week, which is football week starting off, but Novelties has a great prize for you. And you have until 9 o'clock Monday morning to text in to win a folding chair just in time for tailgating. We got that for you. Coach Fitzhill is going to bring us balling, that sports from a different perspective. He'll give us his prediction on today's game with them Golden Lions. So we'll get all of that. All that's coming up along with the mayor. It's all on the way. This is the Saturday morning weekend edition, the Broadway Joe Morning Show.
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I'ma play it how it is. Ayy, I been player for some years. Ayy, you tryna steal all the spill. Ayy, I'm in the field on the pill. 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Yeah.

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And coming up, if you didn't know, this is a Power Weekend, a Power Friday, started on Power Friday. But if you would like to be a part of Power Friday, it's very easy because Novel Tees has the hookup for you. And we've got a nice folding chair. It's a beautiful folding chair from Novel Tees in Pine Bluff. 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But you know it's football season. If that's you out there and you want to get out and enjoy some football and you want to sit in a nice Power 92 folding chair, because you know all of our stuff is geared toward Power 92. 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Got it? That's 866-933-6366. We're going to be talking with Kenny of Novel Tees here on the show this morning, but it is a Power Friday weekend. We want you to be a winner today. Hey, we'll be out today with tickets for the Golden Lions and the big game tonight, as well as the one that's coming up in Memphis, the Southern Heritage Classic. And you can catch my man, Christian the Comedian. He will be up doing it up big time today. He is hanging out over at the Big Lot over in Benton, baby, doing some big things over there. And make sure you go by and check CTC out. That's where we'll be early today. And then directly from there, we'll be heading over to Menifee for their big event. But you can catch CTC from 11 until 1, and then from 1 until 3, we will be in Menifee. We'll have those tickets for you. And then we'll be tailgating at the big game today. So this is a UAPB takeover weekend as they bring it to Little Rock for Week 0 of college football. There ain't a lot of other games on. But let me send some shout out to them Bears over at UCA. They played on Thursday night with a big upset and a big win over UT Martin. They were ranked in the top 25 in the nation. I know they got to be shaking their head. They probably paid for that butt whooping, boy. But them, hey, go Bears, go. That's all I can say. They don't like it when you go. They pay you to come and then you beat them. They don't really like that. But I got to give some big props out to them. And one of my former Mighty Vikings, Buck Cobbs, is over there doing his thing. Buck, you know we love you. I saw him last week. He was there with Pastor Maltby. He must have prayed for that win, but they got it. They had most of the football team for College Day over there with Pastor Maltby. And that quarterback, well, I don't know where he got him from. Well, he's an Arkansan, but boy, did he put up some stats, man. I think 2 or 3 touchdowns, rushed for 100 and something yards. That boy is the real deal they got over there at UCA. So congratulations to them. But hey, I told you I'm ready for some football, and this weekend has been one of them weekends. But coming up next, he's going to be joining me later today because we'll be over there doing a little bit of trying to encourage the guys to get them prostate cancer screenings done. But we'll be over at the Fishing Derby today. That's the mayor, along with Corliss Williamson and myself. And big props again going out to Tyrone Phillips, doing it up for the guys. But hey, he's coming up next, and Mayor's going to talk about it. The Honorable Mayor of our great city here in Little Rock, Mayor Frank Scott Jr., he's up next on the Saturday morning. This is the UAPB Takeover Weekend edition of the Broadway Joe Morning Show.

0: Argenta Green Park, 300 Bishop Lindsay Drive in North Little Rock. Plus, we've also got your tickets to the Blanco Sunset White Party, hosted by your boy Stack 3, featuring Chrissy P, DeeDee Jones, and Tawana Campbell. 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Going down at the all-new 501 Bar and Grill, Sunday, September the 6th, Labor Day weekend. 3829 McCain Boulevard, formerly Bar Louie's in North Little Rock. 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
6: It's time for us to head downtown to talk with the Honorable Mayor of this great city here in Little Rock, and that's our Mayor Frank Scott Jr., who I already know. I'm busy this weekend, but I know you got to be super busy this weekend. Good morning, Mayor. How you doing?
7: Good morning. Doing well. It's always a pleasure to be with you and listeners for the Unite Little Rock update. And as you shared, it is a super busy weekend for the city of Little Rock and Central Arkansas. We are so excited that the University of Arkansas at Pine Bluff decided to choose Little Rock to host an inaugural National State Classic where they will take on Morehouse College. It's going to be a big time here in the state capital city. We're so excited to have so many people who are going to be driving in, staying overnight for the weekend, which means dollars and cents for us. We love to have all this money coming to the city to take advantage of our restaurants, our hotels, our nightlife. And so it's going to be a fun time, also a great time for your family. Also taking good use of War Memorial Stadium and all the great work that it's doing. So really just grateful for the AD, the coach, and the chancellor at UAPB making this decision. Also, it's going to be a lot of great things happening here in the city. One of the things I want to talk about today at 10 a.m. at Mosaic Church, our reentry program that we have with the city of Little Rock, led by Shanika and Dwight, and Michael Sanders, our director of community programs, will be helping all of our brothers and sisters who are working to reenter the society to get the paperwork taken care of, help them find a job. And so we'll be having this job fair there. Also, what we've done all this week and we'll also do next week, we spent close to $20 million on replacing 60% of the Little Rock Fire Department fleet. And so we've got a ton of our fire apparatus and engine trucks that have come to the city. And so we hold an annual push-in ceremony. So we got the new trucks and we're pushing them into the bay so they can take care of our residents and maintain our ISO 1 rating. What that means is we have a top-tier rating for safety for the fire department, which helps keep all of our homeowners' insurance down here in the city of Little Rock, which is a big deal. We talk about keeping money in the pocket. Also, infrastructure, the foundation of economic development, all the jobs that we've brought to the city. And some of our unsung heroes are the Little Rock Water Reclamation Authority, which take care of all of our sewer. And so when you bring in these big companies, you got to have the proper way to recycle, reuse, and process the water materials that each company and restaurant utilizes. So we had a $43 million project take place out near the port. So grateful for Jean Block and her team and what they're doing. A lot going on here in the city. Just wanted to take that time. And I know I'm going to see you this weekend, even pick up some fish with you at the bass. Tyrone Phillips, he always gets me some good bass fish. And so I know it's on the north side, so I'm going to run over to the north side for 15 minutes to pick up my fish and say hello to everybody.
6: Yeah, the prostate cancer screening. We want to invite all the guys to come about. It's a fishing tournament, but an opportunity. The big nasty Colas Williamson, you the mayor, and I'm scheduled to be over there. But we're encouraging men to get those screenings done early. Prostate cancer, we can eliminate a lot of it if we get the screenings done, guys. And we encourage you, don't be afraid. This is a simple screening. If you haven't had

0: in a while, come on by. The fishing tournament is going on. Big props going out to Tyrone coming up with this big opportunity for you to get that done. And so, Mayor, I know you know about the importance of getting prostate cancer screenings done.
1: Yes, definitely. I encourage all men to do it, but particularly black men. It's a disproportionate impact on us. And so I'm a young man, but I've been getting my PSA done because I want to catch it early if I happen to have it. And so it's all about prevention, and I'm grateful for the type of technology and healthcare that we have. You got to catch it early. And so I've had family members who've had it. And so we got to take care of ourselves, brothers.
0: Amen. And Mayor, I got to thank you. Let me tell you something. Dwight, Shanika, they love you. And you are the one that everybody said when I went to the reentry program, you're the one that's responsible for making it available and getting the funds available. And I don't think sometimes people understand how the struggle is if you've been incarcerated. And I say this all the time. If you live in the city of Little Rock and you've been incarcerated, they have help for you here. I never even thought about getting behind on your child support or your driver's license, that you got to get that back. But there's services here in the city. And again, thank you, Mayor, because everybody I talked to said you provided the funding and you really wanted to make sure that the funding was available to help people when they get back into society. So thank you again for the program. It is happening today, as a matter of fact. Make sure you go out. If you know somebody that owe you some money, say they can't pay you because they can't find a good job because they were incarcerated, today is the day to get the help that they need. And again, thank you for what you're doing to make a difference in our community, Mayor.
1: Thank you so much. We got a great team with Shanika and Dwight and Michael Sanders and our city board members. So many people play a role in this process. It's all about the team. So thank you.
0: Amen. Well, look forward to talking back with you. Well, I'll see you this weekend somewhere, man. I look forward to talking back with you again next week for our Unite Little Rock update. Keep up the good work.
1: Yes, sir. We may have to break out the towel. I know we had a bit of reprieve of cool weather the last couple of days, but make sure you bring your towel.
0: I got my towel, man. Sure. I got my towel. We'll definitely see you on tomorrow.
1: All right. See you tomorrow.
0: All right. Hey, that's the Honorable Mayor of our great city here in Little Rock, Mayor Frank Scott Jr. We get him on Friday and rebroadcast it again on Saturday morning. Power 923 Jams. Saturday morning, weekend edition of the Broadway Joe Morning Show. And you know how we do this thing on Saturday morning. Coming up this hour, we're going to be talking with my good friends at Novelties, what we say we do, about their tailgate folding chair. We'll be talking about that. We'll also be talking with the head Golden Lion, Coach Alonzo Hampton, about the big game tonight. Kickoff is at 6 p.m. Tailgating starts early. The Golden Lions will be in town, and they'll be rolling in. They're doing their tailgating out there. And, of course, coming up, we will be talking with the coach, Coach Fitzhill, because he's got his prediction on the big game tonight. It is week zero for the Golden Lions, and a lot of other teams didn't play. But I'm going to tell you who did play. Them UCA Bears. Ask Tennessee Martin. They got the upset win on the road. So big props go out to them. And, of course, a big game going on tonight. Hey, let's get back to the jams. This is the Saturday morning weekend edition. I'm sorry. This is the UAPB kickoff weekend edition of the Broadway Joe Morning Show. Let's get back to the jams at Power 923.
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0: Monday. It's a big winning Monday. And this time, we're sending you on a cruise. We'll have the keyword coming up for you. We'll also have free tickets for you for the Arkansas Reggae Festival that's coming to town and an all-white party that's coming. We got you tickets. Charles Blake will join us from Southern Bancorp to talk about a new program that they have. And Chris Crane will be in to talk about the Power Pigskin Picks. Tuesday is First Steps Tuesday, and your chance to win $500. The First Security Bank team will be with us. Andrea Lewis and Rico Surgeon live in the studio talking your finances. Then on my Thursday talk show, we're getting ready for Festville happening in Jacksonville. We'll be talking about that. Also, AARP will be in to talk with us. And the Arkansas Reggae Festival, they got special guests joining us on the Thursday talk show. And we'll be talking about Pancreatic Cancer Month and a big walk that's coming up. But it all starts bright and early. Monday, Monday with Pastor Maltbear and our inspirational message, comedian Keith Gleason and me, the lead dog, Broadway Joe, on Power 923 Jams. Hoo-dee-hoo!
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1: And this is Jason, the biggest boss in the game. 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
1: You always wearing them glasses. 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

0: sports from a different perspective with one of the first African-American Division I head football coaches in America. 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
1: Well, when you hear that, you know it's time for us to head downtown to Arkansas Baptist College, home of the Buffaloes, and talk with the coach, because if you ballin', they callin', and the money is fallin'. And Coach and I were hanging out a little bit last night as the season opener for the Buffaloes on last night. Good morning, Coach!
2: Good morning, Joe. Good morning, Keith. How you doing, Joe?
3: Good
2: What's
3: morning.
2: Going on?
1: Great,
2: y'all,
1: Coach.
2: Good?
1: Great seeing you last night. Rough night for our Buffaloes, but we'll be back. We were definitely playing out of our division last night. But I got to give some big props out to Maestro Sid and the Herd Band, Coach. How about that band last night?
2: Yo, they undefeated. Yo, I think they're going to be undefeated this year. I don't think the band going to lose at all the game, man. I tell you what, everybody, hey, had a great turnout last night. I want to thank all our fans for coming out on Thursday night and supporting Arkansas Baptist College Buffaloes. I know people been hearing a lot of things, but, man, we're just grateful for the support, that the continued support they would have. And you said it. Maestro said from the moment the band start walking in, man, they were crunk the whole time. And, I mean, hey, Joe, you and I saw the coach. The coach didn't like him playing the whole time. He want him to throw a flag. He not used to HBCU football. He don't know half the people come to see the band. I said, dang. He just kept hollering at the, you know, we started looking at him over there. Hey, man, let the band play. Come on, you know, look, you up three touchdowns. Take your time, coach. I thought he was going to need some therapy. He was hot.
1: Coach, I don't think they have an HBCU in Kentucky. I don't think they do.
3: I don't think they do, coach.
1: This might have been his first experience with an HBCU.
2: I tell you. Because he wanted to throw a flag and everything. But I tell you, it was. The band was outstanding, man. Did you see how many people were recording the band, Joe?
1: Oh,
2: everybody,
1: Coach,
2: had their phones
1: everybody
2: out recording the band.
1: Coach, they did not miss a beat. Let me tell you, it's definitely something to be proud of. So I hope some of the neighbors that were talking about them in the neighborhood came to see them before.
2: Yeah, because, Joe, we've been getting complaints. They've been practicing. Hey, you know why they could play so well. They've been practicing really late at night. They're disturbing the neighborhood. But you know what I say? One thing, used to be over there, they be banging guns. Now we banging drums.
1: There
2: so
1: you
2: everything,
1: go,
2: you know,
1: there
2: we're
1: you
2: trying
1: go.
2: To make a turn for the pod as best we can. So we're really excited about it. But you mentioned our Buffalo struck. Go ahead, Joe. I'm sorry.
1: I was about to say, did you see what happened last night with them UCA Bears? They on the road?
2: I did. On the road. I was getting ready to tell you. Defeated UT Martin 36-24 to kick off the season. 1-0. I was watching that game too. I was saying, that's pretty impressive to pick up a road win. You know, right now, winning on the road is hard. We'll talk more about that pigskin pick with high school. But I'm telling you, our Buffaloes, they got three road trips. September 5th at Texas College, then another trip to Houston Christian, and then a return trip against Nelson College. So our Buffaloes going to be on the road for 3 weeks before we turn home for homecoming. But, hey, we're going to get down there today. Coach Wilson, get them back. Long season. Try to get back on track. But really excited about the football program. The band homecoming going to be on and popping. Want everybody to come out and support. As you said, Maestro kicked it off in a grand, stellar fashion, and a band. I think they're getting ready to go on the road Sunday to a battle of the bands, Joe. They've already been recruited to come out and play in the country. So Maestro got them jamming. He got them balling. They called it.
1: And, Coach, they will be at the Southern Heritage Classic in Memphis when the Golden Lions take on Alcorn State. And I want to think that's on the 12th of September. But they will be in the Battle of the Bands over there for that big game also. So, yeah, they're doing some good things. Coach Maestro said they were going to not be going to Texas for the game. They were going over to Memphis to get some workouts in the Battle of the Bands. We don't know, Coach. They might bring back the championship for the Battle of the Bands over there now. I don't know now, Coach.
2: Well, I told you they undefeated right now. They want to know. They want to know last night. So we're trying to get to 2-0, but he's done a great job in 6 months since it started. back in, well, it hadn't even been 6 months. I actually started back in June, and man, he got something special. When Coach Wilson, Coach Bailey gonna get him going. Hey, things gonna keep up. We're gonna keep trying to do God's work at Arkansas Baptist College. Joe, the Great American Conference kicks off next week. Harding and OBU are favorites in top of the Great American Conference. Arkansas State opens at Memphis next week, and right now it's kind of 0 week in college football. But Joe, we do have our UAPB Golden Lions coming to the Rock for Morehouse, Joe, and I'm picking our UAPB Lions to get this first kickoff win against Morehouse. Go Lions, go Lions, go Lions. Hey, in the preseason, they're not picked very high, but I think, man, we can turn it around and hopefully get a winning season right now. And I think in the West, they're picked at kind of close to the bottom. But I think if we get kicked off, get some momentum going, hey, we can get this win over the house. But it's going to be rocking. I'm sure the band going to be kicking there, too. And it's going to be a great, great atmosphere here at War Memorial Stadium, 6 p.m. tomorrow. Man, people coming to Little Rock to see some ball. Joe, the Hogs got the toughest schedule in the nation. Only, and it's going to be tough. Everybody's predicting 2-10. If Coach wins the Gold Bowl eligible, Joe, I think he should be Coach of the Year. And it's going to be hard time. But, hey, guys, before we go to Pigskin Pick, take a quick break. Y'all know, according to Sportline, the Dallas Cowboys have a 5% chance of winning the Super Bowl. But I told them, when I tell Keith and Joe this, I'm going to tell them to bet their beliefs and they can become millionaires. Hey, you know, y'all check that out. Bet your beliefs. Bet your beliefs. You believe in them, right?
1: All right, Coach. All right.
2: Okay. 5%, Joe. 5%, okay? Just so you know. So don't be getting disappointed. That's what the numbers say. Numbers don't lie, and together they tell your story. 5%, Joe and Keith. So when they come up there and they lose, I don't want y'all getting disappointed. Go and get your therapy. But we're going with the Cowboys. I'm picking them with you. But I just said it's 5%. So, Joe, just know that, all right?
1: All right, Coach. All right. That's Coach Fitzhill. We get it on Friday morning, and then we rebroadcast it. And you did a good job with your pigskin picks, Coach. I got to tell you that. You did a great job with your pigskin picks. Hey, coming up, we're going to be talking with Novelties, and we're going to be talking with the head Golden Lion, Coach Alonzo Hampton. It's all coming up the Saturday morning weekend edition of the Broadway Joe Morning Show.
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0: And we promised to head down to Pine Bluff because it's a big weekend and some big prizes going on for you. We've got our partners, Novel Tees and Kenny Fisher, where what we say we do,
1: we do. Do.
0: All right. There you go. Good morning, Kenny. How you doing this morning, buddy?
1: Good morning, Joe.
0: All right.
1: Good morning. I want to say good morning to all the power listeners, too. How's everybody doing?
0: Good. Great, great, great. You got a special prize for us this week.
1: Yeah, we're going to kick off that football season with these power all-star chairs, this folding chair. And that's always a big prize. So we want to make sure you get a chance to win that right at the front of the football season. So everybody can get a chance to do that. And in order to win that, all you have to do is text Power Friday, one word, Power Friday, to the number 866-933-6366. And you got till Monday at 9 o'clock to do that. That's 866-933-6366. And you text the word Power Friday. That's all you got to do to be in the contest to win.
0: All right, it's just that easy. And again, you have until Monday morning at 9 o'clock to text it in. And this is a special Power 92 folding chair. It's just in time for tailgating. And definitely you want to get you a Power 92 chair to do your tailgating in. Thanks a lot there, Kenny. And I know we got some closing remarks. We had a winner from last time. And I think, was it the big hat the last time?
1: Yeah, big hat. That went to Mark Ken Willingham. Little Rock, he won that hat, so I want to give a shout out to Mark Ken and everybody else that tells me I don't get a chance to win. All you got to do is text that number and you get a chance to win too. So that's all it is. That's all. That's easy as anything else that you ever want to do. It's easy just to text in and have a chance to win.
0: Good luck at getting your win on. Again, you got until Monday, 9 o'clock, Power Friday. It's once a month here at Power 923. And big props go out to our partners at Novel Tees, where
1: what we say we do, we do do.
0: All right, Kenny. We'll see you next time, buddy. Thank you.
1: All right. Take care.
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See you at the bar, you was hardly talking. That's when I knew that your heart was scarring. 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

0: We have a very special guest joining us this morning. We're heading down to Pine Bluff to talk to the head Golden Lion, and that's Coach Alonzo Hampton, a proud Lumberjack with us. And you know, if you from Lumberjack country, if you from Warren, you know something about some football. I always talk about that. Coach, are you there? We've been trying to get you this morning. You there, Coach?
1: Yes, sir. I'm here.
0: All right.
1: Good morning, everyone.
0: Well, great to have you with us, Coach. I got to let you know that we did our power pigskin picks for the morning, and they're picking you to win and win big this week, Coach. I don't know. Coach, they put a little pressure on you now. They put a little pressure on you.
1: Hey, Broadway Joe, I can tell you this, man. Pressure is a privilege. So we're excited about the opportunity. Play in front of our fans, play in the great state of Arkansas, Natural State Classic. It's my first home game I've had since I've been a head coach, so we're fired up.
0: Coach, I got to tell you something, Coach. You talking about fired up. I think the city's going to be here. Everybody's talking about the game. They picked a great week because it ain't no other football going on, so everybody's excited. Coach, you're going to have a packed house for this one. I know you got some things up your sleeve, but what can we think? What about the men of Morehouse? How are they? What's the scouting report on them?
1: Well, obviously, that's a good football program. I mean, the head coach came from Texas Wesleyan. He turned that program around. I think he had two 10-win seasons. He's a defensive-minded guy. They play hard. They're physical on offense. They want to run the football. And then, you know, so we're trying to still, you know, after about the first quarter, we're going to be able to find out who they are. But, you know, when you're bringing in a new staff, I think he took the offensive coordinator from Johnson, C. Johnson. They may have been the number one D2 program, HBCU in the country. So they got some players returning, all-conference players. But you know what, Broadway Joe, man, we at home. We got our fans. We got our support. You know, we got the state of Arkansas rallying behind us. So this is our weekend to go out and put on the show and have fun.
0: Well, Coach, we've heard a little bit about what you got this year with all of the moves from the NILs and guys leaving and going and coming. What can we expect from our Golden Lions this year? I heard that the scrimmage was pretty good.

0: games on the O-line. So we're going to be able to run the football. And I know everybody wants to know who's going to be the quarterback. And I told everybody, we're going to run one of them out there. But we have some really, really good receivers. Jordan Jackson from right here in Pine Bluff, Arkansas. He's had an amazing camp. So I'm looking forward to him doing some great things. And then we got a couple surprise guys that just came this summer. So we're excited about getting those guys on the field. So we all have an opportunity, man, to just showcase their abilities. And then just showcase our university. Man, administration has done a great job of putting this event on with the city of Pine Bluff. We want to appreciate the mayor, everybody. Obviously, our Pulaski Academy alumni chapter, man, I heard they've been partying all week. And I tell everybody, there ain't no party like it's a black and gold party. So we just need to go out there and do our part. And so we can all be celebrating about 9 o'clock on Saturday night.
1: Coach, I don't know, but if you got a uniform to fit me after hearing all that, I'm ready to strap it on, Coach. I come out there and do some football. Now you got me excited.
0: Hey, one thing about it, Broadway Joe, I tell everybody, man, you're one of my favorite people in the world, man. What you do for the state of Arkansas, what you do for the city, what you do for your youth organization, it's people like you that make this city great, make the state of Arkansas great. So anytime, hey, I always got a suit for you, my man. You ain't got to worry about it.
1: Coach, you got me fired up, Coach. You got me fired up. I'm ready. I'm ready for some football. I'm ready, Coach. I'm ready. Put me in the game, Coach. Put me in the game. Hey, 6 p.m. Saturday night, the Golden Lions come to Little Rock. It's the kickoff classic, the first one to take on the Minna Morehouse. We're talking with the head Golden Lion. That is Coach Alonzo Hampton out of Lumberjack Country. Coach, anything else you want to leave with other than get them tickets and be there on time?
0: Yeah, number one, hey, at 12 o'clock, we have a luncheon at, I think, the Mosaic Center downtown in Little Rock. Doors open at 11 o'clock. Come out and see me, shake my hand. Hey, let's get this party started early then tonight. I think we'll be at the governor's mansion for UAPB retreat. We're looking forward to that undefeated party, what it is. Hey, so, Joe, you know it's going down, man. You got to be in the place on tomorrow. Golden Lions, hey, the last person in town, turn the lights out. Let's go have fun.
1: All right, Coach. I'm ready, Coach. I'm ready for some football. You got me fired up. Put me in the game, Coach. Put me in the game, Coach. I'll see you Saturday night. I'll be on the sideline, Coach. Looking forward to seeing you. That's Coach Alonzo Hampton, the head Golden Lion. Boy, ooh, I'm excited, man.

0: Power 923 Jam, Saturday morning, weekend edition of the Broadway Joe Morning Show. Time for me to get out of here. Boy, what a busy day. We're going over to hang out with the fishermen a little later this evening. And then, of course, the big game tonight. But it all starts broadcasting live. Our own CTC, Christian the Comedian, will be hanging out with those tickets for you. If you want to come to the game tonight, he's got tickets for you. He will be at the Big Lot over in Benton starting at 11 o'clock this morning. And then Stacks going out to Menifee a little later today. He'll have those tickets for you. And then, of course, we've got the big tailgating that starts at 3 o'clock. Come on by and hang out with us. We get ready for the big game. Got to send a shout out to my mighty Vikings. They will definitely be out supporting. Hey, those young kids need to see the big ones play. And hopefully they'll be dreaming one day that you'll get a chance to play at War Memorial Stadium in a big game at somebody's college somewhere. So, hey, you got to see it, and then you can believe it, and then you can dream it. And one day, hopefully, our young people will make it there also. So the Mighty Vikings will be in the house today. I want to thank all of the Viking parents, the fans, and especially the parents for bringing their kids to the game to support those Golden Lions today. Corey, thank you again. Corey Blunt, who is the commissioner for the Natural State Youth Football League, but also one of the big people that are behind making everything happen for our kids. And Corey, one of the things I told him with the Natural State Classic kickoff game was I want to be able to make sure that as many young people as possible could get in. And what he did was went above and beyond in elementary schools all across the Natural State. Bring in your parents, you get your kids to go in free. So thanks again, Corey, for what you're doing to make a difference, especially with our young people. So I always get excited about big games that come in with our young people coming to see it for the first time. And they'll get, for a lot of the Mighty Vikings, this is going to be their first college football game. For a lot of them, they got a chance to see the UCA Bears back in the day. About 4 years ago, we went to see the Bears. So seeing the Golden Lions is going to be special for a lot of these young people. And they'll remember their first college game was watching the Golden Lions. And you never know, they may make that their choice when they decide to go to higher education. But again, looking forward to seeing you. Busy day today. I'm heading over to the fishing banks first for that prostate cancer fishing tournament. And then I'll be at the big game later tonight. Stack, I know you got a busy one, brother.
1: Yes, sir. Headed down to Menifee right now, Joe. I go to Menifee with the mayor and do my thing for Menifee Day. They got a lot going on out there. I'll be there until 1 o'clock. And then I'll come back up here, of course, to the tailgate. Catches in the tailgate section. The Power 92 Jam, KOKY tent. I'll be under there doing the show live from out there, Joe. Mm-hmm. So you got it live. And then we'll take it inside after that right there with TTC as he hosts the game from the inside. So we got outside and inside league, dog.
0: Hey, man. We're excited about being there because I'm ready for some football! So we're excited about that. So I got to get out of here. And again, I'll be over for guys. If you need that prostate cancer screening done, it's free today on the north side. Just look for us over there for the fishing tournament. As I said, Corliss, the mayor, myself will all be there supporting Tyrone Phillips, the fisherman. He's my guy, doing something great in the community to make a difference. So we're going to be there.
1: That's my church love, Joe.
0: Yeah, Tyrone's going to be there doing it big time today. And any guy that needs prostate cancer screening done, today's the day. Ladies, as a matter of fact, pick your man up, bring him on over there since he won't get it done on his own. Just bring him on over there. It's free. So we're looking forward to having a great time. What you got coming up, buddy?
1: Hey, check it out. Of course, I'm about to head to Menifee Day. Of course, it's going on. But Dr. Feelgood's coming up in a little bit as well. Right now, we're going to jump off mix, followed by Dr. Feelgood. It's all going down. Then the tailgates. We're broadcasting live. It's the Big Station's Power 923.
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0: Monday. It's a big winning Monday. And this time, we're sending you on a cruise. We'll have the keyword coming up for you. We'll also have free tickets for you for the Arkansas Reggae Festival that's coming to town and an all-white party that's coming. We got your tickets. Charles Blake will join us from Southern Bancorp to talk about a new program that they have. And Chris Crane will be in to talk about the Power Pigskin Picks. Tuesday is First Steps Tuesday, and your chance to win $500. The First Security Bank team will be with us, Andrea Lewis and Rico Surgeon, live in the studio, talking your finances. Then on my Thursday talk show, we're getting ready for Festville, happening in Jacksonville. We'll be talking about that. Also, AARP will be in the talk with us, and the Arkansas Reggae Festival. They got special guests joining us on the Thursday talk show, and we'll be talking about Pancreatic Cancer Month and a big walk that's coming up. But it all starts bright and early Monday with Pastor Maltbear and our inspirational message, comedian Keith Gleason, and me, the lead dog, Broadway Joe, on Power 923 Jams. Hoodie-hoo!
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92 Jams, OG Dr. Feelgood coming at you real quick. 501-310-923. Let you know we will be checking in with CTC as he broadcasts live today at the Big Lot Ben. And that's from 11 to 1. All right. But right now, we're going to get into the jump off mix with the homie Special K. Turn your radios up, man, to the power 92.

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1: Drive my Lambo like a Chevy on some rich. 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
3: 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I'm here to 1 o'clock. Letting you know, coming up here very shortly, where you catch out Josh broadcasting live. 501-310-923 is the number. 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

What up, fam? This your boy, Big Set. The essence of a woman, oh, she ain't got it. You know, whenever I'm in the city, I'm tuned in to Power 92 Jam, the People Station. 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

0: For sure, the weekend is here. And it's beautiful outside, man. So for sure, for sure. So if you're just waking up, good morning to you, man. Check it out. It's going down from 11 to 1 with CTC. CTC, that is, he broadcasted live today at the Big Lot down in Benton, all right? That's from 11 a.m. to 1 p.m. today. Then 1 to 2 p.m. with Stack 3, he broadcasted live in Menifee. All right, and then Stack 3 broadcasted live for the big tailgate party. That's 3 p.m. to 5 p.m., War Memorial Stadium, UAPB versus Morehouse, the tailgate party. All right, and all the broadcasts, they will have tickets to all the big events coming up. All right, the show 6 to 9 a.m. with Power Praise Gospel with Mel and Fred, 2 to 6 with King of King, 6 to 10 with your boy Feel Good, Back in the Day Sunday. All right. For sure. All right, keep it locked. More of your favorite jams coming up next. Keep it locked to the Power 92 Jams.
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2: Monday. It's a big winning Monday. And this time, we're sending you on a cruise. We'll have the keyword coming up for you. 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And Chris Crane will be in to talk about the Power Pigskin Picks. Tuesday is First Steps Tuesday, and your chance to win $500. The First Security Bank team will be with us, Andrea Lewis and Rico Surgeon, live in the studio, talking your finances. Then on my Thursday talk show, we're getting ready for Festville, happening in Jacksonville. We'll be talking about that. Also, AARP will be in to talk with us, and the Arkansas Reggae Festival. 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

92 Jam Young Miami with that thing, with that spin that. On this beautiful Saturday morning with the OG Dr. Feelgood coming at you, 501-310-923. That's right, you got about an hour and we will be checking in with CTC as he broadcasted live the big lot down in Bend. So keep it locked for that, and he'll have tickets to all the big events coming up. And also, you're getting ready for the big game today, Morehouse and UAPB. It's going down at War Memorial today, all right? Keep it locked to the power, 92 Jams. Let's go.

0: What's up? It's your boy Bobby Racksmith, and you know whenever I'm in the city, I'm tuned in to Power 92 Jams, the People Station. Make sure you download that app. Yes, sir.
1: Yeah. Oh, yeah, yeah. Oh, you know I just be getting out my body sometimes. It's just matching up to my aesthetics, but you know what I'm saying? 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It's cool.

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right. Hey, it's comedian Ambrose Jones, man. 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

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The OG Dr. Feelgood coming at you, man. Coming up, I'll let you know where you can catch all our jocks on the mood. I hope you're enjoying your beautiful Saturday, man. 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Keep it locked to the power. 92 Jams. 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

0: 92 Jams, give you on with the Jezebel. 92 Jams, the OG Dr. Feel Good coming at you on this beautiful Saturday morning for sure. For sure, letting you know we will be checking in with CTC because he's broadcasting live today down at the big lot. And that's down in Bend, all right, from 11 a.m. to 1 p.m. CTC broadcasting live, all right, the big lot Bend. Then 1 to 2 p.m. with Stack 3, he's broadcasting in Menifee. All right, then Stack 3 broadcasting live also from 3 to 5 p.m. at War Memorial Stadium for the tailgate party, UAPB versus Morehouse. All right, and the guys will have tickets to all the big events coming up, so make sure you keep it locked for that. 6 to 9 a.m. Sunday morning with Mel and Fred. 2 to 6 with King Akeem and 6 to 10 with your boy Feel Good with Back in the Days Sunday nights. All right, coming up next, we'll take it back. We're going to throw it way back one time on the ones and twos. That's going up next. So keep it locked for that. Keep it locked for the power. 92 Jam. Let's go.
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2: Monday. It's a big winning Monday. And this time, we're sending you on a cruise. We'll have the keyword coming up for you. We'll also have free tickets for you for the Arkansas Reggae Festival that's coming to town and an all-white party that's coming. We got you tickets. Charles Blake will join us from Southern Bancorp to talk about a new program that they have. And Chris Crane will be in to talk about the Power Pigskin Picks. Tuesday is First Steps Tuesday, and your chance to win $500. The First Security Bank team will be with us. Andrea Lewis and Rico Surgeon live in the studio talking your finances. Then on my Thursday talk show, we're getting ready for Festville happening in Jacksonville. We'll be talking about that. Also, AARP will be in to talk with us. And the Arkansas Reggae Festival, they got special guests joining us on the Thursday talk show. And we'll be talking about Pancreatic Cancer Month and a big walk that's coming up. But it all starts bright and early. Monday with Pastor Maltbear and our inspirational message, comedian Keith Gleason and me, the lead dog, Broadway Joe, on Power 923 Jams. Hootie-hoo!
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You listening, but I don't think you hear me. 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

0: 92 Jam, you live in the mix with the OG. Coming up, we will be checking in with CTC. He's broadcasting live down in Bend. That is the Big Lot Bend, all right? Broadcasting live to 1 p.m., all right? CTC, that's coming up very shortly. 92.
1: 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I am.

for the percolator. 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

0: 92 Jams live in the mix with the OG, Dr. Feelgood. Tell you what, man, we got to head back out live because he's broadcasting live down in Bend at the Big Lot Bend. CTC, what you got going on down there, brother?
1: What up, Feelgood, man? I just tell you this first thing first. It always feels good to hear you in the mix, man. One thing, they are in for a treat tonight, man. It is going down. Well, I'll say today, right, because the tailgating is already kicked off for this game that I have these tickets for. I'm talking about the National State Kickoff Classic. That's right, man. It is going down today. Tailgate already active for the UAPB Morehouse Showdown going down at War Memorial Stadium. And I am live on the lot of Chris Crane, baby, the Big Lot, 7800 Alcoa Road in Benton, Arkansas. We got all the amazing deals for you. That's right, man. Good credit, no credit, bad credit, no problem. Okay, I'm telling you right now, man, my people here are going to take care of you. Yes, the whips are out here. And I test drove some yesterday, and I got a few on my mind today. Come see me, man. I got tickets not only for the National State Kickoff Classic, but I got tickets for the Southern Heritage Classic, right? Memphis, Tennessee is going down, baby, September 12th, man. Alcorn State and UAPB. Plus, the Southern Soul Showdown, baby. Those tickets, as well as the Arkansas Reggae Festival, all on deck at 7800 Alcoa Road, all right? And I would be remiss not to say anything because I know you're waiting on it. Yes, CTC is a proud alumni of Bryan High School, and I'm congratulating all of the Bend Panthers today. So if you want a picture or you need a video of me saying shout out to Bend, and I guess you can come see me. 7800 Alcoa Road, I'm live on location with the People Station. It's Power 96.

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0: 92 Jams, T.I. with the Let 'Em Know. The OG Dr. Feelgood coming at you, man, on this beautiful Saturday morning, 501-381-0923. And yes, we got to head back out live because he's down in the big lot bin, man. They selling cars today. CTC, what you got going on out there, brother?
1: Man, I don't know, man. I'm out here right now, and not only am I having a great time because I'm giving away tickets to the biggest classic weekend, and also I'm on my favorite lot, but I'm also ducking and dodging, right? Because it just feels like a lot of Panther energy going on right now because of this Salt Bowl discussion from last night. So I'm kind of walking around and looking around a corner and making sure no Panthers are coming from left and right to come talk any smack tonight because we know what they handled last night. But besides all of that, right, we got amazing car deals going down right here at 7800 Alcoa Road, man. It is a big lot, right? I got this sweet Grand Cherokee that looks like it's getting ready to be took off of this lot, man. Probably already sold, but you know I'm a Jeep fan, man. I'm trying to figure out what car I'm going to test drive, man, and which one I need to have ready for you, all right? Come see us right now. And my guy Timothy is here, right? He's right here, man. He said come see him. He's got all the lot cars you can think of, whether it's new, whether it's used, all right? No credit, bad credit, good credit, does not matter, all right? No problem. My people here can take care of you, all right? 7800 Alcoa Road. And by the way, when you come here, you're not only going to get a great deal on a car, but you're going to get free tickets, right? Your choice, whatever you like, because we got it all tonight, man. Southern Soul Showdown, man, and that's the State Kickoff Classic, the Southern Heritage Classic, and the Arkansas Reggae Festival. 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
1: Yeah. Hey, man, where my ring? Danish.

0: 92 Jam, Hurricane Wisdom, Chance the Rapper, Barbie Doll, the OG Dr. Feelgood coming at you, man, on this beautiful Saturday game day. How about that? 501-310-923. Yes, we got to head back out live because he's down in Bend at the Big Lot Bend. His name is CTC. Man, what you got going on down there, brother?
1: What's happening, Feelgood, man? That's right, man. I'm live on location right now with the People Station, Chris Train, Dodge, D-Ram, 7800 Alcoa Road, all right? My question to you is, what is it? Is it a Jeep? Is it a Charger? Is it one of them Ram trucks? All right, what do you want? We got it all right here at the biggest lot in the state, baby. It's not just called the Big Lot for no reason, man. All of the makes, models that you can imagine, all right, from pre on to new, whatever you need, man, my people here got you. No credit, good credit, bad credit, no problem, all right? They're going to take care of you, and I got my word on that, all right? And as long as I'm here, right, I'm

0: able to walk you up right to the best salesman, all right? I'm able to one-on-one with you, all right? I got you. And I got them tickets you've been waiting on. Last opportunity to get those Natural State kickoff classes going down. Kickoff is tonight at 6 p.m. at War Memorial Stadium. UAPB versus Morehouse. Battle of the Bands. Battle of the HBCUs. Battle of the Greeks. And Battle of the Energy in the capital city, man. I got them tickets on deck, plus the Southern Heritage Classic. UAPB, Alcorn State. Going down September 12th in Memphis, Tennessee. From the 501 to the 901, it is going down. I got them tickets on deck right now. Plus, Arkansas Reggae Festival, I heard you want to go. Or the Southern Soul Showdown. I got them all. Just come see me right now. 7800 Alcorn Road. We are live on location with the People Station, all right? And yes, we got the best whips and the best deals on wheels. It's the People Station. 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
2: Monday. It's a big winning Monday. And this time, we're sending you on a cruise. We'll have the keyword coming up for you. We'll also have free tickets for you for the Arkansas Reggae Festival that's coming to town and an all-white party that's coming. We got your tickets. Charles Blake will join us from Southern Bancorp to talk about a new program that they have. And Chris Crane will be in to talk about the Power Pigskin Picks. Tuesday is First Steps Tuesday, and your chance to win $500. The First Security Bank team will be with us, Andrea Lewis and Rico Surgeon, live in the studio, talking your finances. Then on my Thursday talk show, we're getting ready for Festville, happening in Jacksonville. We'll be talking about that. Also, AARP will be in to talk with us, and the Arkansas Reggae Festival. They got special guests joining us on the Thursday talk show, and we'll be talking about Pancreatic Cancer Month and a big walk that's coming up. But it all starts bright and early Monday with Pastor Malbear and our inspirational message, comedian Keith Gleason, and me, the lead dog, Broadway Joe, on Power 923 Jams. Hoo-dee-hoo!
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2: 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You listening, but I don't think you hear me. It's Necessary King of King, and you live in the mix with OG Dr. Feelgood, and you got to deal with this right here on the People Station. 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

92 Jam live in the mix with the OG. Let you know we will be checking back in with CTC. He's broadcasting live down at the Big Lot in Benton. All right, very shortly we will be contacting CTC, Big Lot in Benton. 92, let's go. I want to

0: OG Live in the mix, man. We got to break away from the mix a little bit. And we got to head back out to Bend, the Big Lot Bend with CTC. He's broadcasting live, and he's only there till 1 o'clock. So you better check him out. CTC, what's going on out there, brother?
1: Man, that's right. I'm live on location right now. 7800 Alcoa Road, man. It is going down, all right, at the Big Lot. All of your favorite wheels and deals, okay? I'm telling you right now. I told y'all the whole day, right? I'm giving away tickets to the Natural State Classic, the Southern Heritage Classic, the Arkansas Reggae Festival, the Southern Soul Showdown. But one phrase I've been using all day is that my people are going to take care of you, all right? And I had to go get my people, all right? Shout out to my dog, Corey, on the lot. Listen, specifically asked for my dog, Corey, live, all right, at the Big Lot. He's here all day. Matter of fact, I got it right here. Hey, Corey, can you please confirm the words that are coming out of my mouth, all right? Are you going to take care of the people if they come up here? You got any deals for them today?
2: I do have some deals for them today. We've got some crazy specials going on these Jeeps and Rubicons and Camrys. I got luxury vehicles, anything you can think of, Mercedes. Come see me. We're going to make it happen.
1: Listen, I told you, my people are going to take care of you. And I know y'all think I just get on the air and I say anything. I told you I was going to test drive a car. We're actually in one right now. That's right. I'm in a Dodge Ram, man. This bad boy is sweet. Straight off the used lot, man. I'm telling you, man. All of the vehicles that you can believe, all right, are here. This is the Big Lot. They don't call it the Big Lot for no reason. And the big dog, CTC, is here with your chance to get them tickets, all right? Come see us, 7800 Alcoa Road. 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

0: Hi, it's your girl Cheryl Lighterwood. And when I'm looking for a husband, when I'm looking for a place to eat, when I'm looking for something to buy, I'm always listening to Power 92.3 Jams on the app, baby. 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
1: I want to talk to you.

y'all. 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

0: 92 Jams, Skilla Baby, Bryson Tiller with the face card. The OG Dr. Feelgood coming at you, man, on this beautiful Saturday. Yes, it's game day. 501-381-0923 is the number. And I tell you what, we got to head out, back out to business. The Big Lock Bender with CTC. He's awaited, and he's there till 1 o'clock, so you better holler at him. CTC, it's on you, brother.
1: Absolutely, man. On me and on my people out here at the Big Light, 7800 Alcor Road, man. You can't miss it. Right off the exit, man. Exit 121, man. I'm telling you, you just get off the exit. You come straight here, man. We're right off to the right, man. Chris Crane, Dodge, Jeep, Ram, man. I'm right in front of the pre-owned building, man. And I just love this pre-owned lot, man, because the whips are astounding. Some of these look brand freaking new. It's like, man, what? This is pre-owned? Yes, man. They got it all, man. Whatever you need, no matter your budget, no matter your credit, my people are going to take care of you, man. Me and Corey hanging out right now. We're waiting on you. That's it, man. I got your last opportunities, man, to get these tickets for the Natural State Classic, the Southern Heritage Classic, the Arkansas Reggae Festival, the Southern Soul Showdown, right here at Chris Crane, Dodge Jeep Ram, man. And I'm telling you, we got you. All right, next person to come see us, man, real special deal for you. You're not going to want to beat it. Plus, I'm going to throw in some tickets just for you. All right, come test drive a vehicle, whichever one you like, man. Come let us know. My guy Corey got you. All right, listen, we're live on location with the People Station, baby. It's CTC and Corey 923, yo. Power.

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0: 50923 is the number. We got to head back out just one more time down to the big lot in Bend with CTC. Standing by, brother. What you got going on down there?
1: Man, and speaking of legacy, what a legacy we are creating tonight, man. Going down with the Napa State Kickoff Classic, UAPB versus Morehouse. It's the talk of the town, man. We got the last opportunity to win tickets. I'm out here till 1, and so I'm going to stay till 1. I told you. I'm going to let you get your chance to get out here and get these last chance winning tickets, man. Plus, my guy Stack 3 is going to have some more chances for you at the tailgate. But next in Menifee, right? So right now, I want you to understand what's going down at Chris Crane Dodge Ram, man. And that is amazing deals on wheels, all right? Good credit, bad credit. No credit, no problem, right? You know you need a new vehicle. You're worried about what your credit looks like. You're worried about how much money you got. Listen, my guys here are going to take care of you, all right? Ask for Corey, right? And ask for the Power 923 CTC special. I'm telling you, they are going to take care of you. And you're looking for them tickets, right? You never get a chance to be calling them a 9. You never get a chance to give us a phrase it pays. Well, this is your opportunity. I'm standing out here till 1 o'clock just for you. Come get a car. Come get some tickets, man. It's the Napa State Kickoff Classic weekend, baby, and I'm so excited to see you right here at 7800 Alcoa Road, man. Come see us, all right? Until next time, it's CTC with the People Station Power 923.
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3: Monday. It's a big winning Monday. And this time, we're sending you on a cruise. We'll have the keyword coming up for you. We'll also have free tickets for you for the Arkansas Reggae Festival that's coming to town and an all-white party that's coming.

0: we got you tickets. Charles Blake will join us from Southern Bancorp to talk about a new program that they have. And Chris Crane will be in to talk about the Power Pigskin Picks. Tuesday is First Steps Tuesday, and your chance to win $500. The First Security Bank team will be with us. Andrea Lewis and Rico Surgeon live in the studio talking your finances. Then on my Thursday talk show, we're getting ready for Festville happening in Jacksonville. We'll be talking about that. Also, AARP will be in to talk with us. And the Arkansas Reggae Festival, they got special guests joining us on the Thursday talk show. And we'll be talking about Pancreatic Cancer Month and a big walk that's coming up. But it all starts bright and early. 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Hoo-dee-hoo!
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0: PlayStation is going on. Your man Stack Through, of course, the broadcasting live right now. Of course, so you want to come see your man. We are live, of course, in Menifee, Arkansas. That's right. We are in Menifee, Arkansas as we speak. So your boy Stack 3 is in, I'm down here for stop number one, of course. Now check this out. I'm only here for an hour, but the hour that I am here, I have your family four packs to the big game, the big kickoff classic featuring the Golden Lions, plus Morehouse. Battle of the Bands at halftime. Also got tickets going down for the big classic over Memphis. Southern Heritage Classic is going on in 2 weeks. I got those tickets as well. But check it out. This is what I'm going to do. I'm going to give you your chance to pick your tickets. You want to go to the big game today or the Southern Heritage Classic? I got tickets going on right now for the first person that pulls up on your boy Stack 3. I am at Menifee City, the Menifee Town Hall right now. Of course, kicking off Menifee Heritage Fest Day. It is going on today. They got the big car show. They got a jump zone for the kids. They've got vendors inside and outside. It is going to be the place to be, of course, if you're in the area. Get over here now. Everything just launched a minute ago. I've actually got these trophies on my table right now because these are the trophies for the car show. I got those on the table. I got some Power 92 Jams goodies as well. It is all going on. Plus tickets for the big blues festivals coming to town. The SMS Soul Blues, Soul Music Blues Review coming up, as well as the other blues show featuring Vic Allen. I got all of these joints going on today. The next person that pulls up and says, Stack, I heard you on the radio. Just tell me, you want to go to the Southern Heritage Classic or you want to go to the Classic and going on the Little Rock right now? Of course, the big kickoff classic. I got somebody with a chance to win and it's going on right now. The next person that pulls up on me, I'm in Menifee. You cannot miss it. I'm right up under the big Power 92 Jams tent. Yep, we are broadcasting live right now. Of course, Menifee Heritage Festival. It is going on right now. Everything goes on as we speak. We are live right now, inside and out, for the big station. It's Power 92 Jams, yo.
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Yo, what up? 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Mr. I Ain't Drunk, I Just Walked This Way. 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
3: This big station is going on, of course. We're broadcasting live right now. Menifee Heritage and Festival Day. It is going on right now. Menifee, Arkansas is the place to be. We're out here broadcasting live. This is Stock Number One with your boy Stack 3. Now, check it out. I was told, Stack, no, you got to be there, Stack. You was like, you got to be there. I was like, all right, well, Ben, I'm coming. I'm a country boy at heart, so you know what? It's the Stop Number One for your boy Stack. Menifee, Arkansas, having a great time and learning about Menifee, because I did not know a lot of stuff about Menifee. I'm not going to even lie to you. I didn't know all this is even going on, because when I come through this area, I just normally just pass right through. I had that discussion with somebody a minute ago, but check it out. It is going on right now. We are live. Now, I'm going to go to the person that she says, Stack, I can't get off the phone long enough. Everybody keep calling me. Everybody call you again right now, because exactly, break it down to me and tell me exactly what all is going on out here today.
4: We have health screenings on the inside with vendors also, and that is from 1 to 6, but we will be outside until 9 tonight. But we are wonderful, so come on down to this car show. We have that going on. We need the cars parked by 2 so we can get them going. Judging starts at 4:30.
3: All right, now, you guys got things going on inside, outside. You got vendors outside.
4: We have vendors outside and inside, yes. So we've got a hot dog stand. We've got lemonade out here. We've got Smell Good.
3: Yeah, I got a Smell Good package.
4: You can get your blood pressure checked. We've got a variety.
3: All right, now, also, I'm going to go to my guy right now with the car show. Now, tell me exactly, what are you looking for today with the car show?
5: Man, we're trying to get whatever we can get out here to support the community, man. Corvettes, bikes, cars, slingshots, trikes, whatever you got. You know, we just want it to be a good turnout. I know it's our first year doing this, man, but we're going to make it bigger and better every year we can. My name is DeJuan. I told everybody I knew, man, bring your car shows, bring your car groups, bring everything you got, man. Let's make it a big turnout.
3: All right, of course, it's going on. You guys going to be out here till 9 o'clock tonight? Really?
5: Man, I'm going to stick it out with my homie, man. She asked me to come out here and help out, so I'm going to do what I got to do, man. You know, we're going to see it through.
3: I got to say, you know, it's a beautiful day. It's going to cool off. I mean, it's not really hot right now, though. I ain't going to lie to you. It feels great outside, and you guys got a lot of space as well. Anything you want to say again, Ms. Natalie, before we get off the air this time?
4: Come on down to Menifee. A time will be had. If you come on, you can join us.
3: Before I go any further, again, you guys were out here last night as well.
4: We kicked it last night with Rodney Block and Bijou, and Ronnie Williams had a great, you know, speaker and things that we had. We had a great time. We danced. We ate good. We had a great time.
3: I just wanted to recap that so everybody would know it's actually been a weekend thing going on. So, of course, big things this year, but next year even bigger. Of course, already looking forward to next year as well, right?
4: Oh yeah, it will be music, food, fun once again.
3: All right, it's going on right now. Your man Stack 3 broadcasting live. I got tickets going down for the big Arkansas Kickoff Classic. I got a 4-pack for the next person. 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

0: I'm ready. '92 Jams, Big Station, you're going on your man Stack Through. Of course, I'm broadcasting live right now in Menifee. Menifee Town Hall is the place to be, of course. Menifee Annual Heritage Festival going on as we speak. Of course, it kicked off at 1 o'clock, and the car show, they're asking you to be here by 2 o'clock. Well, no matter what your cars, trucks, SUVs, bikes, trikes, whatever you got, it is the first one, and I say the first annual because I know you're not supposed to say first annual, but it's going to be the first annual. I'm talking to the mayor right now. Mr. Mayor, now what made you decide to put on this annual Heritage Festival down here in Menifee today?
1: Well, Stack, this is actually a spinoff of last year's 60th birthday anniversary, celebration of Menifee's incorporation date. And we blew that up real big so that we could start this annual Heritage Fest. We didn't want to go with the 61, 62, and 63 birthday, so we made this the first annual Heritage Fest, and hopefully it's going to do what we designed it to do, and that's to help bring people together and celebrate the history and culture of Menifee.
0: All right, of course, now, exactly. Now, I see you got the shirt on now. First off, how do I get a shirt like you got, Mr. Mayor? I mean, I like that shirt.
1: Well, I can bless you with one. I've already been told, asked, who do I need to bless with? I told the person I'll be back in a few minutes.
0: I like that shirt. Now, also, what all is going on out here today? Because you guys were here last night with Rodney Block and the crew. Y'all turned up last night.
1: Man, that was wild.
0: But what all is going on today?
1: We got several things going on today. Quite naturally, we got vendors that's got all kind of products in there. We also have a table set up that's important for the citizens. Table set up from TCW, TC Works. Which if the citizens are out here, they need to go by that table because they're signing up people for fiber that's about to come through Menifee,
0: which
1: is a big improvement in progress. And if you're here, please go by the table TC Works and sign up for the fiber that soon should start working in the town within the next 30 to 60 days, probably.
0: Okay, of course, a lot of things going on today. You guys got food vendors outside. I see my girl Delisa on the end down there with the lemonade. I see my girl Tutu with the butter, the creams, and everything else.
1: Yeah.
0: She blessed me already. I see you got Miss Boone on the inside.
1: Miss Boone on the inside.
0: Along with numerous other vendors on the inside as well. You got health screenings as well. It's like so much going on today.
1: So much going on today, and it's a fun-filled day, and it's also the fact that we care about health. With the health screening, that way people can come out and check on their health. We got a bouncy house for the kids. Later on, we're supposed to give away a large TV.
0: I saw it on the inside. I don't think it'll fit in the back of the truck.
1: No, I don't think it'll fit in the back of the truck.
0: It won't fit in the back of the truck.
1: No.
0: I had to leave my tent to take that one. So I'm going to leave it here.
1: You going
0: to
1: leave it here?
0: I'm going to leave it here. Yeah.
1: And I think that scheduled a dance contest, too, and some other awards along with the car show, of course.
0: All right. Anything you want to tell the people right now listening, the citizens and people who are from Menifee but not here right now, anything you want to tell them right now?
1: Yeah, I want to encourage them to come on out. This is not about any one particular person. This is about our heritage, our history, our culture, and it's worth celebrating. And so please come out and participate. You know, I had two council members that were actively involved on last night, Council Member Ward and Council Member Baker, and some who couldn't be here, but I want to give a shout out to them too, because they were present, as well as all of our other commissions and committee people who were enforced out last night. I want to thank them and praise them for their accomplishment. Of course, Miss Natalie and her committee.
0: Of course.
1: Yeah.
0: Yeah, but I want to tell everybody, if you're from Menifee, you're from the area, maybe you're saying to yourself, Stack, I didn't know what was going on, or I forgot it was going on, or I got plans over here, I got plans over there. Make plans, because you guys are going to be doing this every year, correct?
1: Every year.

0: year, every year. And it's going to get bigger and better every year. Hopefully, and I'll just throw this out there, hopefully we can accomplish it. Hopefully Menifee can have his first parade next year. And I won't say who I'm speculating on being the band, but hopefully we can pull that off. I'm just putting that out there. Third year is the charm, so hopefully we can accomplish that.
1: All right, it's going on right now. Menifee Day, it is going on Menifee Heritage Festival Day. Bounce House for the kids, as well as they got food vendors outside. I'm about to give me one of these big, the guy down here with the hot dogs or whatever. I got to get one of them, one of them big JoJo's from down there. They got the car show going on. They got vendors inside and outside. Yeah. Health fair on the inside as well. It is going on. We're broadcasting live right now for the big station down in Menifee for Power 923.
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3: Monday. It's a big winning Monday. And this time, we're sending you on a cruise. We'll have the keyword coming up for you. We'll also have free tickets for you for the Arkansas Reggae Festival that's coming to town and an all-white party that's coming. We got you tickets. Charles Blake will join us from Southern Bancorp to talk about a new program that they have. And Chris Crane will be in to talk about the Power Pigskin Picks. Tuesday is First Steps Tuesday, and your chance to win $500. The First Security Bank team will be with us, Andrea Lewis and Rico Surgeon, live in the studio, talking your finances. Then on my Thursday talk show, we're getting ready for Festville, happening in Jacksonville. We'll be talking about that. Also, AARP will be in to talk with us, and the Arkansas Reggae Festival. They got special guests joining us on the Thursday talk show, and we'll be talking about Pancreatic Cancer Month and a big walk that's coming up. But it all starts bright and early. Monday with Pastor Maltbear and our inspirational message, comedian Keith Gleason and me, the lead dog, Broadway Joe, on Power 923 Jams. 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
1: You ain't even telling me what to say, though.
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1: Pickable surprise. 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

0: Denta Green Park, 300 Bishop Lindsay Drive in North Little Rock. 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

let's get the party started. See you at the bar, you was hardly talking. That's when I knew that your heart was scarring. Friends to lovers need a part to star in. 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

0: It's a big winning Monday, and this time we're sending you on a cruise. We'll have the keyword coming up for you. We'll also have free tickets for you for the Arkansas Reggae Festival that's coming to town and an all-white party that's coming. We got you tickets. Charles Blake will join us from Southern Bancorp to talk about a new program that they have, and Chris Crane will be in to talk about the Power Pigskin Picks. Tuesday is First Steps Tuesday, and your chance to win $500. The First Security Bank team will be with us, Andrea Lewis and Rico Surgeon, live in the studio, talking your finances. Then on my Thursday talk show, we're getting ready for Festville, happening in Jacksonville. We'll be talking about that. Also, AARP will be in to talk with us, and the Arkansas Reggae Festival. They got special guests joining us on the Thursday talk show, and we'll be talking about Pancreatic Cancer Month and a big walk that's coming up. But it all starts bright and early. Monday, Monday with Pastor Maltbear and our inspirational message, comedian Keith Gleason and me, the lead dog, Broadway Joe, on Power 923 Jams. Hoo-dee-hoo!
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This your boy Joe Johnson. 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

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I'm Ryan Houston from Channel 7's Daybreak, and you can catch me on Fridays on the Broadway Joe Morning Show.

0: 92 Jams, this is your boy Sexton, and I'm broadcasting live right now at the big tailgate, of course. It is going on, the Arkansas State Kickoff Classic. I'm live on the radio as we speak, as I walk down to the tailgate area. Oh, my gosh, is this the place to be right now? Once again, kickoff is going on today at 6, but you got time to come over right now. Tailgating is everywhere. Hey, if you want to get hit right now, I've been walking around, having a good time, doing my thing right now. But, of course, it is going on, Arkansas Kickoff Classic. Your boy Stack 3 broadcasting live. We got, I'm here to the Arkansas Public Basketball team. I'm live on the radio right now, man. I'm live on the radio. We are live right now. Place to be. Going on right now. War Memorial Stadium. Battle of the Bands. All the tailgating. All of it going on right now. We are live for the big station. For Power 923. Let's go, y'all.
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lips tick tock when I dance. On that demon time, she might start her OnlyFans. Big B and that B stand for bands. 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

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I'm coming.

What up, what up? It's your boy, comedian Keith Gleason from the Broadway Joe Morning Show. When I'm in my car, I'm always listening to Power 92 Jams. 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
2: Love that sample from Biggie. It is Fat Joe taking his victory lap. And hopefully, Stack 3 will be taking one today, too, right after the UAPB Golden Lions get their first win of the season. Let's check in with them right now. Tailgating with UAPB at War Memorial Stadium. 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
3: 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Your man, Stack 3, and I'm broadcasting live. We are tailgating. I'm actually on top of the hill right now, of course. We are tailgating the big Arkansas Kickoff Classic. Kicks off at 6 o'clock, but we are live right now. I'm actually hanging out on top of the tailgate section with the Arkansas Rolling Lions. That is the RV club that is actually sold out on top of the hill as well. Can I call you Chief Summers? How we doing, Chief? How we doing today?
4: I'm doing great. It's a beautiful day, and it's a great day to be a Golden Lion.
3: All right, now,
4: let's go.
3: What all have you seen going on out here today? Because you guys are sold out on top of the hill. The tailgate is almost sold out as well, correct?
4: Tailgate is almost sold out. RV tailgate is sold out. And we hope that we've got quite a bit of tickets sold. But, yeah, we're looking forward to today's game in a few hours. We're waiting on the SGA and the cheer squad. We're going to feed them before they go in the stadium because that's what we do as the Rolling Lions RV Club.
3: All right, it's going on right now. We're broadcasting live. 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And I'm hanging out everywhere today. Of course, you'll see Stack 3 broadcasting live from everywhere around the stadium as much as possible. Once again, we are broadcasting live right now. Big Arkansas Kickoff Classic. 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
1: Hey, what's good, y'all? 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

0: 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It's time for another update at the tailgate. UAPB and Morehouse Stack 3 has the very latest out at War Memorial.
1: Yo, yo, Energy Dance, Big Station, what's going on? 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Yeah, you look at me like this dude is live on the radio. Yeah, live on the radio right now from the tailgate. Hey, it's going on right now. Today, a beautiful day of HBCU love and pride is going on right now. Big game starts today at 6 o'clock. It is the men of Morehouse with the Funk House Band at halftime versus the Golden Lions and the M4. It is all going on. Hey, big up to everybody that's out and about. If you still want to know tickets are available at the game, go and click those tickets at the game. So once we get those doors right now, once again, tickets are available. Bring the entire family out. They still got parking available. Everything is still available. Tailgating, having a great time right now. I'm actually in the Greek row right now. How about that? I'm in Greek row right now and having a good time. Doing a thing right now. Okay. Once again, we got to my guy, William P. Yeah, we're on the radio right now. Broadcasting live at the big breakfast on the 2000 for the

0: AARP will be in the talk with us. And the Arkansas Reggae Festival, they got special guests joining us on the Thursday talk show. And we'll be talking about Pancreatic Cancer Month and a big walk that's coming up. But it all starts bright and early. Monday, Monday with Pastor Maltbear and our inspirational message, comedian Keith Gleason and me, the lead dog, Broadway Joe, on Power 923 Jams. Hoodoo!
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fam, this your boy Big Sit. The essence of a woman, oh, she ain't got it. 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

0: the big station is going on. Your man Spectre, of course, I'm broadcasting live from the tailgate. I'm actually watching the M4 walk by right now because we're broadcasting live at War Memorial Stadium. It's the big Arkansas Kickoff Classic. It is going on, of course. Game time is at 6 o'clock. But, hey, the tailgate is going on as we speak. Actually, they got the tailgating on Markham. They got the open tailgate section. They got parking on the golf course. And then they've got, on top of the hill, they've got the Rolling Lions Club with the RVs. And I'm actually right here, right by the Rolling Lions Club right now. But, of course, I'm watching the M4 walk in as we speak. They are on site. It is going down. The Battle of the Bands, once again, at halftime. And everybody's asking, like, what's up with the tickets? Once again, tickets are available at the gate. You can purchase your tickets right now for you and your entire family. They've got all of those there, of course. So come on out here, have a good time. Once again, game time, it's at 6 o'clock. It is the big Arkansas Kickoff Classic. Those Golden Lions taking on the men of Morehouse with the M4, taking on the Funk House Band at halftime, of course. It is going to be an epic game, an epic day of tailgating. You want to get the entire family out as you speak. Once again, we are broadcasting live for the big station and tower. That's your jams, y'all.
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0: everything be real. What's on your mind? Trooping at the everyday, everyday.
1: What's on your mind?
0: You've been, you've been, you've been, you've been, you've been, you've been, you've been, you've been, you've been, you've been, you've been, you've been, you've been, you've been, you've been, you've been, you've been, you've been, you've been, you've been, you've been, you've been, you've been, you've been, you've been, you've been, you've been, you've been, you've been, you've been, you've been, you've been, you've been, you've been, you've been, you've been, you've been, you've been, you've been, you've been, you've been, you've been, you've been, you've been, you've been, you've been, you've been, you've been, you've been, you've been, you've been, you've been, you've been, you've been, you've been, you've been, you've been, you've been, you've been, you've been, you've been, you've been, you've been, you've been, you've been, you've been, you've been, you've been, you've been, you've been, you've been, you've been, you've been, you've been, you've been, you've been, you've been, you've been, you've been, you've been, you've been, you've been, you've been, you've been, you've been, you've been, you've been, you've been, you've been, you've been, you've been, you've been, you've been, you've been, you've been

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0: Mi amiga Cardi 92.3. It is the People's Station in a special weekend edition of Arkansas Number One Afternoon Drive Show, taking it to the house with me, Trey Day, every day, all day. But I'm joined today by Stack 3 out at the tailgate, War Memorial Stadium. Let's get it, UAPB. What up, Stack 3?
1: 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Your boy Stack 3, and I'm broadcasting live right now. You hear the M4 going inside the stadium as we speak once again. Right now, if you're looking for us, we're personally at gate 11, but we're broadcasting live right now. Right outside of World Memorial Stadium is the Arkansas Pickup Classic. Game time at 6 p.m. with the M4 taking on the Funk House Band. Plus, it is the Golden Lions taking on the men of Morehouse. It is going on, of course. I know we got some Morehouse alum in the house. I got to shout them out, including my guy, Bill Woods, from Uncle T's Food Mart. I don't like him that much because we always against each other, Bill Woods. As a matter of fact, Bill, while I got you here, since we're on the attic, you hear that whack power going in right now. But, Bill, what can we say for Morehouse today? I mean, tell us about Morehouse. What can we say for you guys today?
2: You know what? I don't really know much about the football team. I ain't gonna lie. I don't, because I have to keep it up.
1: But are y'all gonna show up today?
2: Yeah, of course. We always show up. Everywhere. The last game that they played them that I went to, I know Morehouse won.
1: That ain't gonna happen today, though. But of course, hey, we are live right now. The M4 is going in as we speak. But once again, we are live outside the stadium. Your man, Stack 3, game time at 6 p.m. You got time. Tickets are available at the gate. Once again, only $25. 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Once again, we are broadcasting live for the Big Station Arkansas Kickoff Classic. Ladies and gentlemen, Joe.

0: to Green Park, 300 Bishop Lindsay Drive in North Little Rock. Plus, we've also got your tickets to the Blanco Sunset White Party, hosted by your boy Stack 3, featuring Chrissy P, Dee Dee Jones, and Tawana Campbell. 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

0: It's a big winning Monday, and this time we're sending you on a cruise. We'll have the keyword coming up for you. We'll also have free tickets for you for the Arkansas Reggae Festival that's coming to town and an all-white party that's coming. We got you tickets. Charles Blake will join us from Southern Bancorp to talk about a new program that they have, and Chris Crane will be in to talk about the Power Pigskin Picks. Tuesday is First Steps Tuesday, and your chance to win $500. The First Security Bank team will be with us. Andrea Lewis and Rico Surgeon live in the studio talking your finances. Then on my Thursday talk show, we're getting ready for Festville happening in Jacksonville. We'll be talking about that. Also, AARP will be in to talk with us. And the Arkansas Reggae Festival, they got special guests joining us on the Thursday talk show. And we'll be talking about Pancreatic Cancer Month and a big walk that's coming up. But it all starts bright and early Monday with Pastor Maltbear and our inspirational message, comedian Keith Gleason, and me, the lead dog, Broadway Joe, on Power 923 Jazz. Hoodoo!
1: 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Of course, we are broadcasting live right now. Your man Stack Through, of course. I'm looking at War Memorial Stadium as we speak. Of course, we are live. It is the Arkansas Kickoff Classic going on. The men of UVB taking on the men of Morehouse, and it's going on once again. Game time at 6 p.m. Tickets are available at the gate. So if you want to bring your entire family out, hey, I'm just letting you know right now, it's getting kind of packed out here. If you didn't know that, it's already going in. I got to shout out the M4 just went in a minute ago. And I'm hanging out right now. Lead Dog Broadway Joe just showed up with his golden line. How are we doing, Lead Dog?
2: Hey, man, it's all good, man. We had a big fishing tournament in prostate cancer north of the Rock, so just leaving there. But I want to tell everybody, if you plan on coming to the game, you better get here if you want to get here on time. Because traffic is backing up just a little bit. But there's plenty of parking right now. But, hey, man, they're expecting a big crowd out here for the game. So we're excited about it. We'll be on the sideline, give you some updates and scores back to the studio, let you know how bad the Golden. I saw just Miss Bill Woods. I heard him talking about what happened back in 1962. But this was 1962 when you won that game, Bill. We're talking about now. We're talking about 60 years later, okay?
1: Bill. I think Bill been inhaling some sandwich fumes or something. I don't know what Bill inhaling. I don't know about the football team, but all right, we're going to show up. We gonna, last time we beat y'all.
2: Last time we beat y'all in 1962. Okay, all right, Bill.
1: Yeah, Bill. He went on walk. You can't miss him, Joe. He got on that ugly green and yellow shirt, Joe. I'm just letting you.
2: I'm trying to catch him.
1: He wearing an ugly green and yellow shirt, Joe. But, of course, we are broadcasting live right now. Game time at 6 o'clock. We are out the stadium, having a good time, tailgating for the Big Nation, of course, Power 923.
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0: LMA, Mike Just, People Station 92.3 Jams, Trader Every Day All Day. Taking you to the house on a special weekend edition of Arkansas's number one afternoon drive show, baby, with me, Trey Day. And I got to shout out my crew from Newcastle, England, one more again this week. Newcastle, Little Rock sister city from across the pond, is in town. So big shout out to all you Geordies. Much love. And how way the lives. 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
1: Hey, y'all, it's your girl, Cheryl Underwood. 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

0: Big Winning Monday, and this time we're sending you on a cruise. We'll have the keyword coming up for you. We'll also have free tickets for you for the Arkansas Reggae Festival that's coming to town and an all-white party that's coming. We got you tickets. Charles Blake will join us from Southern Bancorp to talk about a new program that they have, and Chris Crane will be in to talk about the Power Pigskin Picks. Tuesday is First Steps Tuesday, and your chance to win $500. The First Security Bank team will be with us, Andrea Lewis and Rico Surgeon, live in the studio, talking your finances. Then on my Thursday talk show, we're getting ready for Festville, happening in Jacksonville. We'll be talking about that. Also, AARP will be in the talk with us, and the Arkansas Reggae Festival. They got special guests joining us on the Thursday talk show, and we'll be talking about Pancreatic Cancer Month and a big walk that's coming up. But it all starts bright and early. Monday with Pastor Maltbear and our inspirational message, comedian Keith Gleason, and me, the lead dog, Broadway Joe, on Power 923 Jam. Hootie-hoo!
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0: Sunset White Party, hosted by your boy Stack 3, featuring Chrissy P, Dee Dee Jones, and Tawana Campbell. 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

0: cap. 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Somebody tell them people Mr. Hem is here.
1: Whoa, whoa, whoa, whoa, whoa, whoa.
0: Mr. Hem is here.
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0: News. We'll have the keyword coming up for you. We'll also have free tickets for you for the Arkansas Reggae Festival that's coming to town and an all-white party that's coming. We got you tickets. Charles Blake will join us from Southern Bancorp to talk about a new program that they have. And Chris Crane will be in to talk about the Power Pigskin Picks. Tuesday is First Steps Tuesday, and your chance to win $500. The First Security Bank team will be with us, Andrea Lewis and Rico Surgeon, live in the studio, talking your finances. Then on my Thursday talk show, we're getting ready for Festville, happening in Jacksonville. We'll be talking about that. Also, AARP will be in to talk with us, and the Arkansas Reggae Festival. They got special guests joining us on the Thursday talk show, and we'll be talking about Pancreatic Cancer Month and a big walk that's coming up. But it all starts bright and early. Monday with Pastor Maltbear and our inspirational message, comedian Keith Gleason and me, the lead dog, Broadway Joe, on Power 923 Jams. Hoodoo!
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